0: before you go, there's something I want you to have.
1: Oh, it's beautiful. But wait a minute, isn't this...
0: Yeah, yes it is.
1: But I thought the old lady dropped it into the ocean in the air.
0: Well, baby, I went down and got it for you.

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0: Taylor Swift and Travis Kelce's dog allegedly has a private chef. A source explained, and I'm quoting, the dog eats human-grade food prepared by a special pet chef and travels by private jet with them. The chef is not allowed to make eye contact with the dog, and he's okay with that because the chef used to work for Ellen.
1: Right.
0: Yeah, that's right. Why they hired Ellen's old chef. They're like, he's used to this. He knows. Yeah. Don't look at the dog.
1: No eye contact.
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8: 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Partly cloudy and humid this evening with a low in the upper 60s. For tomorrow, be careful out there. A couple of severe thunderstorms from midday on could bring damaging winds and tornado-like conditions. Make sure you're prepared at home, your workplace, and your commutes. Daytime high tomorrow, just above 80.

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How about Ty Dolla $ign making a surprise appearance during one of Ariana Grande's Eternal Sunshine tour stops in Brooklyn last week? Ty later teased a future collab on Instagram stories, captioning a photo with Ari's show finale with "To Be Continued."

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2: They play all the hits.

Attend a Bruno Mars concert and you just might be standing next to an athlete who's been goated. How about Michael Jordan recently attending Bruno Mars' Milan concert? The six-time NBA champion was seen in the crowd with a drink, enjoying the show. Later, Mars sharing a backstage photo with Jordan, calling him the greatest of all time. Justin Bieber on the night show.

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The global financial analysts at Jefferies estimate that 14.4 billion beers were drank during the entire World Cup tournaments. I'd like to see all of them out in the field trying to kick a ball into a net.

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1: 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The Mountaineers have won the backyard brawl in overtime.
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Tonight's Show with Alex Warren, 102 WVAQ. And for years, it seemed like it was only a dream that WVU Sports will return on this station. But happy to announce, we're now the flagship station for WVU football and men's basketball. It all starts this fall. Let's go, Mountaineers.

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at midnight, inside 10 p.m. Jay and I on the night show. Want to hear from you this hour? 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

heard that Tesla has developed a balance bike for children ages 2 to 5. It's priced at $225. The seat slides to 5 heights. The bike doesn't have any pedals. Kids will power it with their feet. So basically, it runs on pure toddler energy, which, unlike batteries, never seems to run out.

0: Taylor Swift and Travis Kelce's dog allegedly has a private chef. A source explained, and I'm quoting, the dog eats human-grade food prepared by a special pet chef and travels by private jet with them. The chef is not allowed to make eye contact with the dog, and he's okay with that because the chef used to work for Ellen.
1: Right.
0: Yeah, that's right. Why they hired Ellen's old chef. They're sure. Like, he's used to this. He knows. Yeah. Don't look at the dog.
1: No eye contact.
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3: 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Partly cloudy and humid this evening with a low in the upper 60s. For tomorrow, be careful out there. A couple of severe thunderstorms from midday on could bring damaging winds and tornado-like conditions. Make sure you're prepared at home, your workplace, and your commutes. Daytime high tomorrow, just above 80.

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1: There's something very WWE about this. Tom Brady smacking Logan Paul on stage at Fanatics Fest. A video shows the retired quarterback hitting Paul in the head. Tom later posting a follow-up video calling Logan a nerd. Maybe we'll see them in a match at SummerSlam? Why you always

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5: 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Partly cloudy and humid this evening with a low in the upper 60s. For tomorrow, be careful out there. A couple of severe thunderstorms from midday on could bring damaging winds and tornado-like conditions. Make sure you're prepared at home, your workplace, and your commutes. Daytime high tomorrow, just above 8.

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1: Holstein from the gun has the football. 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He looks. He fires. It's incomplete. It's all over. The Mountaineers have won the backyard brawl in overtime.
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0: Taylor Swift and Travis Kelce's dog allegedly has a private chef. A source explained, and I'm quoting, the dog eats human-grade food prepared by a special pet chef and travels by private jet with them. The chef is not allowed to make eye contact with the dog, and he's okay with that because the chef used to work for Ellen.
1: Right.
0: Yeah, that's right. Why they hired Ellen's old chef. They're sure. Like, he's used to this. He knows. Yeah. Don't look at
1: no
0: the dog.
1: No eye contact.
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0: Taylor Swift and Travis Kelce's dog allegedly has a private chef. A source explained, and I'm quoting, the dog eats human-grade food prepared by a special pet chef and travels by private jet with them. The chef is not allowed to make eye contact with the dog, and he's okay with that because the chef used to work for Ellen.
1: Right.
0: Yeah, that's right. Why they hired Ellen's old chef. They're like, he's used to this. He knows. Yeah. Don't look at the dog.
1: No eye contact.
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1: Holstein from the gun has the football, dropping back. He looks, he fires. 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The Mountaineers have won the backyard brawl in overtime.
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0: Taylor Swift and Travis Kelce's dog allegedly has a private chef. A source explained, and I'm quoting, the dog eats human-grade food prepared by a special pet chef and travels by private jet with them. The chef is not allowed to make eye contact with the dog, and he's okay with that because the chef used to work for Ellen.
1: Right.
0: Yeah, that's right. Why they hired Ellen's old chef. They're like, he's used to this. He knows. Yeah. Don't look at the dog.
1: No eye contact.
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1: Holstein from the gun has the football, dropping back. He looks, he fires. It's incomplete. It's all over. The Mountaineers have won the backyard brawl in overtime.
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0: Taylor Swift and Travis Kelce's dog allegedly has a private chef. A source explained, and I'm quoting, the dog eats human-grade food prepared by a special pet chef and travels by private jet with them. The chef is not allowed to make eye contact with the dog, and he's okay with that because the chef used to work for Ellen.
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0: Yeah, that's right. Why they hired Ellen's old chef. They're like, he's used to this. He knows. Yeah. Don't look at the dog.
1: No eye contact.
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1: Holstein from the gun has the football, dropping back. He looks, he fires. It's incomplete. It's all over. The Mountaineers have won the backyard brawl in overtime.
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today. About 80 degrees, lots of thunderstorms, severe thunderstorms tonight down to 68. Tomorrow, a chance of rain and 78 degrees. Good Lord.

0: 102 WVAQ. I can't feel my face when I'm with you.
1: Yeah?
0: Call a doctor.
1: Oh.
0: This is painful. Good morning, everybody. Welcome to the Jack and Nikki Show. Jack Loger, Nikki Drake, you guys on the studio and textual lines. 888-777-6640. Call us, text us, 35651. Let's get it started. Nikki Drake, how are you holding up this morning?
1: I'm okay. I had a K-cup kind of explode on me a little bit.
0: Mm-hmm.
1: And so I had a big mess to clean up, and then I had to find another K-cup and make another cup of coffee. So pretty much the worst thing that's ever happened to me.
0: Did that blow up in your face?
1: It kind of overflowed a little bit. Mm-hmm. And so there was, moving the cat away from the coffee and coffee grounds cleaning everything up. And so that was unfortunate. But
0: I see.
1: Yeah.
0: Well,
1: so my day's off to a not great start. Well, how are you?
0: It's probably going to get worse.
1: Oh, no.
0: Yes.
1: What?
0: Have you seen the weather forecast?
1: I know there's supposed to be scattered storms.
0: Oh, it is looking pretty bad.
1: Is it?
0: Yes.
1: I wore sandals.
0: Well, here's the thing. I don't want to panic you people, but a word that's being floated around today's forecast. Robust.
2: Oh my God, no what? Way.
0: That's right.
1: Like
0: robust
1: olive
0: storms.
1: Oil.
0: Check this out. We're talking strong thunderstorms this afternoon.
1: Oh, no.
0: Damaging winds, large hail, and possibly a tornado.
1: What's happening?
0: It's not good at all. 81 degrees this afternoon, and I've been kind of fixated on this the last couple of days. I always get really uncomfortable when I hear large damaging hail.
1: Sure, right after you buy a new vehicle.
0: You got it.
1: Yeah.
0: Yeah. And so this is supposed to start right around 1 o'clock this afternoon, and we're going to be in the danger zone all the way up until 7 p.m.
1: All right.
0: We've got a good about 6 hours here of a chance for robust weather.
1: Mm.
0: Yes.
1: What's your dude on YouTube say? Did you check him out?
0: I did not.
1: Oh, okay.
0: No, I did not go to that dude, but I checked all of the local meteorologists and then, of course, AccuWeather and everywhere I could look, and just hoping to find somebody who's going to tell me, no, this isn't going to happen.
1: Right.
0: But I was never able to find that because everywhere I looked, it was, no, this is probably going to happen.
1: Oh,
0: and
1: no.
0: This is really bad.
1: Yeah.
0: So this means,
1: potential flooding, all that good stuff.
0: Yeah, and they just got, we were talking about this yesterday, and we started out the show in Barber County. I mean, they got slammed down there. Down around Arden, I guess, they got hit pretty hard.
1: Mm.
0: And this is the last thing we need. And quite frankly, I grow weary. And I'm just hoping to God, I'm hoping that maybe, just maybe, we'll get through this with just a scraping. Maybe we'll just have just standard issue thunderstorms and not robust thunderstorms.
1: Right.
0: Okay. That's the last thing I need.
1: Robust.
0: This is an afternoon of robust thunderstorms. Coming up next, Dave Wilson with a sports update. Will it be robust? I doubt it. 102 WVAQ.

0: Hit Music Channel 102 WVAQ. It's time for sports, everybody. Yes, that's right. A sports update is what I'm indicating. Nikki Drake.
1: Yep.
0: Were you able? Oh, there he is. I was just going to ask if you were able to find Dave Wilson.
1: I did find Dave Wilson.
0: And just as I was formulating the question, I looked up and behold, Dave Wilson appeared unto me with a sports script in his hand. Hello, Dave. How are you, buddy?
2: Morning. Great.
0: What's going on?
2: Pirates in New York City taking on the Yankees in the Bronx. Lost last night 8-5. Jazz Chisholm homered twice and drove in five runs for the Yankees. Benches cleared in the eighth inning. After an inning-ending double play, Pirates reliever Dennis Santana was jawing with Yankees Jose Caballero. And things got heated. This actually started during the at-bat. Caballero called a timeout. That kind of irritated Santana. He hits into the double play. Santana blows him a kiss, and then they started jawing.
0: Blew a kiss.
2: Blew him a kiss.
0: Nice.
2: Yes. Things got heated. Benches cleared. No punches were thrown.
0: Oh, too bad.
2: A whole lot of, you disrespected me or something. It was all in Spanish. Nobody could understand it.
0: Was there chesting?
2: Yes, there was chesting.
0: Lots of chesting.
2: There were teammates, hold me back. Yeah. Hold me back, man.
0: Right.
2: You know, the poor relievers, they got to run all the way from the bullpen.
0: Sure. Totally inconsiderate.
2: But no ejections. Yankees going to win 8-5. Pirates starter Brandon Ashcraft gave up a career-high 8 runs, 7 earned, and 9 hits in just 3 innings of work. Trade deadline's approaching. According to USA Today insider Bob Nightingale, the Pirates are going to look to buy at the trade deadline instead of having their usual annual fire sale. That does come with a caveat, though. Nightingale says Pirates do not want to dramatically increase the payroll this year, so expect some sort of mid-level talent as Pirates are in the thick of the wild card
1: Weird.
2: Race.
1: So unexpected.
2: Hey, it's better than selling everything.
1: I guess that's true.
2: Over at WVMetroNews.com, Joe Brocato keeping us prepared for high school football. He's got previews of the Clay Battelle Seabees and my Philip Barber Colts over at the website WVMetroNews.com.
0: All right, Dave, I've got a little fun fact for you here, and I don't think you'll find this surprising, but they've done some research. They went around polling people, and I think we all know how painful that can be. 1,099 U.S. adults were polled, asking them about their favorite sport, and American football topped the list by far. People love American football.
1: Mm-hmm.
0: Of the 5 major sports in the questionnaire, football topped every pairing. 65% preferred it over basketball, 69% over baseball, 71% preferred American football over soccer, whereas the rest of the world calls it football, and 76% preferred football over hockey. What do you think about these findings, Dave Wilson?
2: I think this sounds like some senior in high school's capstone project because he couldn't think of anything else to do. Do we really need to go poll? Could you, if somebody called me and wanted to do a poll, and I have done polls over the phone because, quite frankly, I enjoy them, but wanted to poll me on favorite sports, I'd probably just hang up on them.
0: Yeah.
2: Because this is a waste of my time.
0: Well, I generally hang up on anybody who starts off the conversation with, hey, I'm wanting to poll you. I say, well, I'm not interested in that, sir.
2: No.
0: And then,
2: well, I will do the phone survey. I will actually do the phone survey. Because most of the time I get disqualified right off the bat.
0: Because you say you work in media?
2: Yeah.
1: Yep.
0: Yeah.
2: Yeah.
0: Are you ever tempted to lie?
2: Nah, because I like to hear the reaction. I'm like, I just got a couple of questions. Do you work in the news media? Yes. Oh, because I've agreed to do the survey, and nobody's agreeing to do these surveys.
1: Right, and they're so excited.
2: Yes,
1: and then
2: they are.
1: Get so disappointed. Yeah.
0: Oh, well, I do the news, and I host a talk show.
1: Yeah.
0: Well, I guess we'll just move on to somebody else then.
2: Yeah.
0: All right, very good.
2: Happens, except when the senior in high school calls you about sports.
0: You know, sports. The last thing I want to mention here, because I do find this entertaining, I have a friend who is a foreigner, and he refers to football that we call, you know, here in the United States, he calls it American handball, pointing out that it really doesn't make any sense that we call it football because almost all of the plays use your hands, whereas, you know, with what the rest of the world calls football, it's based on your feet. And I think he makes a good point. I'm just wondering why did we start calling it football
2: well,
0: here?
2: Well, it evolved out of rugby.
0: Okay.
2: Is where it even.
0: And you use your hands in that.
2: Hey, man, I don't know.
0: Hey, man.
2: Listen.
0: Stop hassling me,
2: tell
0: man.
2: Him to, you know what? We've got Bucky's. We've got Walmart. We've got Burger King.
1: Right.
2: We've got ranch dressing.
0: That's
2: and
0: right.
2: Football.
0: Yeah.
2: Don't question it.
0: We'll put our hands on any damn thing we want to, man. And we'll call it whatever we want, brother.
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1: Holstein from the gun, has the football, dropping back. He looks, he fires, it's incomplete, it's all over. The Mountaineers have won the backyard brawl in overtime.
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2: And they bring a blitz. 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

0: 102 WEAQ. It's Jack and Nikki with some news from the world of pets for you now. Yes, that's right. It's time. Say, time for pet news. Pet news, everyone. This is some disturbing stuff. As far as I'm concerned, a Florida family is going viral for accidentally locking their cat inside their refrigerator for 4 hours.
1: Oh my gosh.
0: Yes.
1: 4 hours.
0: 4 hours.
1: Which I guess is easy to do because cats hide, you know?
0: Well,
1: they go take a nap somewhere and they're not like a dog when you're like, hey, Fido, and then Fido comes running over. You can't do that to the cat. They don't really listen.
0: They don't really respond to your commands. And also, I don't want to use the word supernatural, but they have the ability to just suddenly appear places. And they have the ability to disappear in a place where there's no explanation for where they could have possibly gone. And while you're looking for them, you turn around and they're just standing behind you looking at you. Yes. It's the strangest thing. Anyway, here's the story on this cat. It climbed into the refrigerator when the husband left the door open. He was making a sandwich.
1: Mm-hmm.
0: And so he's, you know, he's getting the meat out and everything, and he's turning around. Yeah, and he's coming and going out. He just leaves the door open.
1: Sure.
0: And at some point while he was doing that, cat walks by, you know, jumps right in. Probably down in the bottom of the refrigerator somewhere. He's not paying any attention, and you don't expect that there's a cat in there, so he closed the door.
1: You know what he did is he didn't even look. He just reached his leg back with his foot and then just, like, kicked it closed and then kept making a sandwich.
0: That's entirely possible, but I will tell you from experience, you can look right into that refrigerator, and if that cat's in there, you're not going to see it. It's the strangest thing. So the cat's okay. That's the main thing. So the cat's in there for 4 hours. They said it hung out. It had some cheese. It was fine. And now they have a note on their refrigerator that reads, make sure the cat is not in the fridge, with one exclamation point. Now, I'm going to suggest adding two additional exclamation points.
1: Please.
0: I'm telling you. So, you know, we have this new kitten, Professor Atticus T. Screecher, at the house, and he is now right around the 4-month mark.
1: Aww.
0: And he is a terror. And I mean, he's into everything. Of course, he's endlessly curious, as kittens are. He's investigating everything. He's running everywhere.
1: Yep.
0: And I have repeatedly pulled him out of our refrigerator because I open it up and just boom, he's in there like a shot. Boom. And it doesn't matter where he is in the room. You open the door, you look down. How did you get in there? But here's what happened. I missed him one time. I didn't realize. I opened the door and I just reached in and got something and brought my hand out with a beverage. Jessica happened to see him running by me, but he did not continue on. So she saw him coming from the left and thought, oh, he's going to run by my feet and then go out on the right. He didn't come out. And she said, did he just jump in the refrigerator? And I said, I don't think so. And I opened the refrigerator. Yeah, there he was. He was in the refrigerator. So you really have to keep an eye out, especially with kittens.
1: That's so adorable.
0: It is adorable. So I pulled him out, kissed him all over his face.
1: Yeah.
0: Put him down. Apparently that's the punishment.
2: Just turn up. Let the speakers boom.
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0: talking. 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Jack Loger. National Junk Food Day. What junk food will you be celebrating? Are you too much junk food over there? Are you straining?
1: See if I can get through the whole segment by just doing that. You know, I don't know. I bought a bunch of stuff recently when we got groceries, including Oreo cakesters,
0: yes,
1: which I found disappointing.
0: I'm not a fan.
1: Yeah.
0: I love most of things Oreo, as you know. But the cakesters, there's something not quite as satisfying.
1: It was like a bag of chemicals.
0: Yeah.
1: That's what it tasted
0: what
1: like
0: it
1: to me.
0: Like. It's just a bag of chemicals.
1: Yeah. So
0: we bought a bag of the mixed M&Ms. So it's got classic M&Ms, peanut butter M&Ms, and peanut M&Ms in it. So I will be celebrating with that bag of mixed M&Ms.
1: Solid.
0: Yeah. It's totally delicious.
1: Yeah.
0: It's also Invite an Alien to Live with You Day, and it's supposed to celebrate Mork and Mindy. I've never seen Mork and Mindy. Like, I know some things just like from being around people who've watched Mork and Mindy and, you know.
1: Yeah, reruns. And,
0: but I've never actually seen an episode. And I know you can watch it on Pluto TV, but I don't know where else it's streaming, so.
1: I think it's probably one of those experiences where if you go back and watch a show from the 70s.
0: Yeah.
1: It just seems a little off.
0: Well, it's about an alien.
1: No, I don't mean that. The writing, the pacing, it's just like we live in a time now where things have evolved and the
0: storytelling has changed.
1: It has, and also the attention span, so the pacing, the timing, the way things move, and then the predictability of it, and then everything has to end, you know, with a certain kind of flourish.
0: Sure.
1: I saw an old episode of Three's Company the other day, and it was terrible. When I was a kid, Three's Company was in reruns.
0: Okay.
1: And so I was watching the syndicated episodes. They were on when I got home from school, and I loved them. But I haven't seen them for a long time. And then I saw this, and I was like, oh, yeah, it's really predictable.
0: The
1: plots are really lame.
0: Sure. Were you poking holes in everything like as you were watching? And be like, come on.
1: There was some muttering. I was like, you know what? Screw this. I'm not even going to eat this cakester now. I'm too disillusioned. Threw it in the garbage and wandered off.
0: So sorry.
1: Yeah, let me go watch a Ricky Gervais show to freshen my palate.
0: Cleanse your palate. Yeah. The FDA is walking back claims linking Taco Bell lettuce to that parasite that I still cannot pronounce. So,
1: Toxoplasmosis.
0: Sure. And the initial tests were a false positive for Taylor Farms, allegedly. And so now they're saying, hey, sorry, Taylor Farms. We didn't mean to throw you and Taco Bell under the bus. So, FDA throwing out apologies. So go back and get your tacos. In the meantime, people are turning to green gummies to avoid the parasite that I cannot pronounce and still get their like super food based vegetable fruit goodness. So I mean, there's always an option, you know. We've evolved past the fruits and veggies. We now have the green gummies.
1: Well, I mean, just because some vegetables sold at a particular restaurant have cyclospora, that doesn't mean that you can't find vegetables anywhere else and eat them, right?
0: Right.
1: Yeah. I mean, you don't have to go, well, forget it. I'll just take everything in gummy form. Well, you don't have to go that far.
0: Right.
1: Yeah.
0: Yeah. We're not living that far in the future where every meal is a tiny capsule.
1: Not yet.
0: Oh, let's see. Oh, this is something you do not want to do. A thief returned to the scene of a crime because they lost their AirPods. So, this person was robbing a, Wendy's or something like that. And they were just like, oh, goodness. They stole $15 from the register, first of all. So, wow, what a crime.
1: Wow, indeed.
0: And then was like, oh, no, my AirPods. I can't continue without my day. So went back to the scene of the crime where they were arrested. So if you lose your AirPods while committing crime, do not return for them. Just keep on moving.
1: You got it.
0: All right. And in your food news, pumpkin spice trash bags are back. And that's what's trending. 102 WVAQ.
1: That's your food news, huh?
0: Well, I mean, you throw your food, your leftover food in the trash.
1: And then you eat
0: the
1: bag because it's delicious.
0: And the trash bag smells like food, so, you know.
1: Okay. Coming up next, tabloid trash is on the way, including, you're going to be shocked by this, a story about diva behavior from Madonna.
0: Unheard of.
1: Of all people. Straight ahead.

0: coming back to you. 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
1: Tabloid Trash on 102 WVAQ. Our top story this morning, Zendaya is under fire after wearing a 3,000-year-old Iranian pair of gold earrings at a London press event for The Odyssey. Yes, okay. That's right. Jewelry dealer Baron London described the pieces as, quote, a pair of gold medallion plaques circa first millennium BC Iran. Archaeologists say the earrings likely came from a problematic hoard that was plundered in the 1940s, not excavated. But no one knows. Well, if no one knows with any degree of certainty where this jewelry came from, why not just assume the worst and jump right to virtue signaling? Zendaya has the audacity to wear jewelry of unknown origin that may have been stolen by someone over 80 years ago. I am so much better than her. I would never do that. My jewelry is locally sourced from native artisans at JCPenney.
2: Right? Yeah.
1: Yeah.
2: Yeah.
1: What a terrible person Zendaya is.
2: I put a quarter into the machine and got a fancy ring out of it. Yeah. So, yeah.
1: Again, I like that they just jump to this, but they don't know where it came from for sure.
2: Unknown.
1: Yeah.
2: Yeah.
1: Yeah. But it may have.
2: May have.
1: This is just an opportunity for people to virtue signal. That's all this is.
2: That's all it is.
1: That's all it is.
2: Also, she has a stylist.
1: Yeah.
2: Multiple stylists.
1: Mm-hmm.
2: So there's other people picking everything out for her.
1: Mm-hmm.
2: There's that too.
1: Just blame them and you can still get your virtue signaling
2: in. Yes, exactly.
1: Yeah. Because the main thing is we know what a good person you are because you would never do that.
2: Oh, never.
1: Oh, God.
2: Oh. Taylor Swift's wedding photos. They're worth a fortune. Yeah, no kidding.
1: Yeah, I bet.
2: Yeah. But Taylor Swift, so she had a lot of photographers and videographers because everybody thinks she's working on a project that's like a documentary or a book or something like that. I saw a headline last week saying it's not for any big project that's going to be released. It was just for her, which mm-hmm. I doubt. I think it's going to be something because Taylor Swift knows how to release content and she's great at storytelling. So something
1: and her stories must be told.
2: And her stories must be told.
1: Yeah.
2: And so something will happen here shortly, I'm sure. But who knows how or when.
1: One word, Nikki Drake.
2: Yeah.
1: Monetize.
2: Monetize.
1: She knows how to monetize.
2: And somebody said she does it better than the Kardashians, too. Yeah.
1: Wow. Now that's interesting.
2: Yeah.
1: Yeah, I'd have to give that some thought.
2: Even the Kardashians, who practically invented modern celebrity branding, can't match the way she turns every release into a global event.
1: I think the difference is that Taylor actually provides a useful product that people want and enriches their lives.
2: Yes.
1: And the Kardashians don't.
2: Right.
1: Kelly Clarkson says she feared she had the cyclospora parasite after a mid-show bathroom nightmare.
2: Oh, gosh.
1: Quoth Kelly Clarkson, I don't know what's wrong with me. I don't know if I've got that thing where people eat lettuce and poop. I was like, oh, Lord, you know the part where you think it's over? It has to be over. No, girl, it's not over.
3: She's a lady.
1: I would bet anything when you got up and started your day this morning, you never suspected you'd have to hear Kelly Clarkson describe her bowel movements.
2: You think it's over.
4: Kelly Clarkson!
2: No, it's
1: yikes.
2: Not.
1: Ariana Grande's ex, Ethan Slater, found out she was dating again because his friends told him.
2: Oh.
1: An insider says mutual friends told him that she is dating Ricky again. It was important to her that Ethan know. Friends say Ethan said, yeah, I'm glad I blew up my marriage for that.
2: Right.
1: Yeah, that was a good idea. I feel especially good about bringing her to the house to look my wife in the face while she held my newborn baby.
2: Mm-hmm.
1: That's something he'll never regret.
2: Never.
1: Yeah, that was a classy move on both of their parts. All right. Tom Cruise facing some backlash, just like Zendaya. Did he show up in some jewelry that people aren't sure where he got it? Is that what happened?
2: Is that what happened?
1: Yeah. No. His World Cup speech apparently was met with laughter. I didn't even know he gave a speech at the World Cup.
2: Oh,
1: did you know
2: okay.
1: That?
2: No.
1: Yeah.
2: No.
1: According to reports, fans mocked the scene as a TED Talk. A friend of Cruz, who spoke on condition of anonymity, said Tom genuinely believed this was going to be the moment everyone talked about when it came to the World Cup.
2: Ew.
1: He thought this speech would steal the show. Seeing people laugh instead of cheer was humiliating. Mm-hmm. Oh, yes, especially embarrassing is when Tom screamed, "You people are all full of thetans," and then ran off stage to find an e-meter.
2: Oh, yeah, poor
1: really,
2: Tom Cruise.
1: Really embarrassing for Tiny Tom Cruise.
2: Tiny Tom.
1: Justin Bieber held an after party following his performance at the World Cup on Sunday.
2: Hey, that's how you do it.
1: Yeah, Kevin Hart, Machine Gun Scarecrow, and Tate McRae were among celebrities pleading for some kind of sanity.
2: Mm-hmm.
1: And we finish with Now It Can Be Told news. Madonna's World Cup halftime show, Diva Demands, are being revealed. Insiders say every detail from lighting and camera angles to costumes had to be approved by her. Her backstage rider required fresh white flowers and a brand new toilet seat, which is ironic because replacing the toilet seat is the first thing you do after Madonna has been there.
2: Right.
1: Everyone yeah. knows that, yes. Mm-hmm. A source said Madonna behaved as if the halftime show was the reason billions of people were watching. In Madonna's mind, she was bigger than the game itself. And this answers the question, hey, Jack, why all the Madonna jokes?
2: Hey, Jack, why all the Madonna jokes?
1: There's your answer right there.
2: Okay, yeah.
1: Yeah. Today's birthdays, Josh Hartnett is 48, still king of the lizard people. Allie Landry is 53. John Lovitz is 69. Jealous. George Wallace is 74. And Cat Stevens, 78. 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

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We are looking at potentially a terrible day for weather with severe thunderstorms, possibly damaging wind, large hail, even tornadoes spinning up in some places. I wish this is something I'm just making up right now, but this is the actual forecast. 80 degrees this afternoon. Severe thunderstorms continue tonight down to 68. Tomorrow, there's a chance of rain and 78 degrees. On the way next, there's a chance of Dave with a sports update. Jack and Nikki show continues. 102 WVAQ. Good morning.

0: 102 WBAQ. It's time for a sports update. Dave Wilson is here and has it, which is good. What's going on, Dave?
1: Yankees Pirates last night in the Bronx, and it was the Yankees over the Buccos 8-5. Jazz Chisholm homer twice, drove in five runs for the Yankees. The bench is cleared in this one in the eighth inning after an inning-ending double play. It all started between Pirates reliever Dennis Santana jawing with the Yankees' Jose Caballero. Things got heated. Caballero had, called timeout. Then he grounds into double play. Santana blows him a kiss. They start going back and forth. The bench is cleared. And nothing really actually happened. Everybody went back to their respective dugouts. Yeah. All the guys in the bullpen, they run in. They're out of breath. They don't do anything. They go back to the bullpen. Pirate starter Brandon Ashcraft, I don't know that he was in the benches clearing portion of the game because he got bounced after three. He gave up a career-high 8 runs, 7 earned, 9 hits in 3 innings of work. Trade deadline is approaching. According to USA Today insider Bob Nightingale, Pirates are going to be looking to buy at the trade deadline, although that comes with a caveat. Don't expect the Pirates to get any big names at the deadline. They don't want to dramatically increase the payroll. Shocker. In Pittsburgh. Joe Bro continues to get us prepped for high school football. He's got previews at WVMetroNews.com of the Clay Battelle Seabees and my Philip Barber Colts.
0: I love this blowing him a kiss mockery. That is really the best thing that you can do.
2: It's a great taunt.
0: To mock someone, to taunt someone. Like if you're in traffic and somebody's furious and they're, you're a number one. You're a number one.
2: And you just blow
0: and you
2: him
0: just kind of just smile and blow him a kiss. I mean, it's infuriating, is it not?
1: Well, yeah.
2: Well, I mean, you know what's unfortunate is that Jack, you have tinted windows; they wouldn't be able to see it. You have to roll your window down.
0: You're right; they can't see that.
2: Yeah.
0: But what I have found is if I take my pants off and press my butt cheeks right on the glass,
2: you can see that through the
0: tent. Yeah, yeah.
2: Well, how did you discover that?
0: I did some experiments at the house. It's hard to drive that way, but yeah, I was like, Jessica, come down here. Can you see this? No, I can't. How about this? No. Press something else against the glass. How about my butt cheeks? Oh, yeah, that I can see.
1: Just picturing your neighbors like out on the front porch going, Jack pressing his butt cheeks up against the window again?
0: Yeah. Honey, we've talked about this. He's running experiments. Now, you know that Jack is first and foremost a scientist.
2: Right, yeah.
0: That's why he got into the truck with that protective lead apron holding those beakers.
2: And nothing else on.
0: Right. Thank you. Good night.
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14: Country!

snap. McKenzie kicks it. It is long enough. McKenzie kicks it. It is good. The ball game is over. McKenzie kicks a 38-yard field goal in a final play of the football game.

from the 40-yard line. Out of the I formation, and here's Lewis wanting to throw. He has Brown. He makes the catch at the 40 of Ole Miss, to the 30, up the sideline, 20, to the 15, to the 10, to the 5, end zone, touchdown. He did it again.

Blom, the quarterback, is ready. Here comes the try for two. He has the snap. He drops. He looks. Pressure collapses. He's running, and he will be stopped short. They tackled him. The ball game is over. The West Virginia University Mountaineers have rallied to defeat the Louisville Cardinals in one of the greatest games in West Virginia football history. The Mountaineers prevail 46-44.

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1: Jack and Nikki on 102 WVAQ with news now from the world of employment. Let's take a look.
2: You got fired. Why? Oh, well, it's no wonder they finally caught you doing that in here.
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5: Can't you see I'm working here?
6: You're going to get me fired.
7: Are you kidding? I'm working.
8: I regret offending my coworkers.
9: How am I expected to work like this?
1: Fascinating research for you this morning that I'd really like to discuss. Let's see if we can get going here. According to a new survey by People Matters, 40% of workers admit to sabotaging coworkers to advance their career.
10: Wow.
1: That's big number.
10: Larger than I expected it to be.
1: 40% admit to it.
10: Mm-hmm.
1: So probably even more are doing it. Yes. 6% of workers admit to deliberately setting somebody up to fail. So there's the setup and there's sabotage. Oh, yes, Nikki Drake.
10: Yep.
1: Sabotage is what I'm indicating. I'm going to let this go. I love it.

0: Aww.
1: Moving on. I love it when Conan O'Brien sings that as Edith Bunker. That is hilarious. All right. Studio and text lines are open. 888-777-6640. Call us, text us at that number. You can text us at 35651. And yes, you can use the open mic feature on the WVAQ app to send us a voice memo, but God knows when you'll prove it. Let's talk about your shock, Nikki, at how high this number is.
0: I really didn't expect it to be that high of a number, high of a percentage.
1: 40%.
0: However, this has happened to me, and I've talked about it before, where I've had people sabotage me at work. Mm-hmm. And I've worked, and it wasn't just me, it was another coworker as well. After I went to a new job, then they turned and started going after somebody else. And, then she was just like, screw this, I'm out of here, and went to a new job. And then they turned on somebody else.

0: David Spade talking about how he was at the Gap and he heard two women working there at the Gap while they were folding clothing. One of them said to the other, "She's trying to destroy me." And he said, "Don't you think you're being a little overly dramatic? I mean, destroy you? You work at the Gap. I mean, not like you're in a high rise in New York City, you know, running some Fortune 500 company or something. It's like you're folding shirts.
1: You're folding shirts.
0: Maybe they're stabbing you in the back, but destroy you might be a little much. Okay. Again, studio text lines are open. 888-777-6640. Text us at 35651. You know, we work in radio, so obviously I've spent a number of years starting my day. Before I put my shirt on, I pull the knife out of my back.
1: Sure,
0: and I put that down on the counter, and then I put a bandage on, and then I put the shirt on.
1: Right, yeah.
0: That's just kind of the nature of this industry.
1: Yeah.
0: Just kind of the way it is.
1: It's how it, it works.
0: Now, I will not sabotage someone, but what I will do is if I genuinely dislike somebody and I think they're an awful person and I see them making a mistake, I'll let them make that mistake.
1: Oh.
0: Yeah. You just, you don't, it's the art of war. You don't interrupt your enemy when they're making a mistake.
1: Right.
0: So if I see somebody headed toward oblivion, a disaster, I see that they're going to make a move that I know is unwise, I'll stay out of it. Just let it go.
1: Yeah.
0: That's as far as I'll go with it. I'm not I'm not going to actively try to put the screws to somebody.
1: Right. So what if that somebody comes to you for advice and it's just like...
0: I won't give them advice one way or the other.
1: Oh,
0: yeah.
1: Interesting.
0: I'll just... you got to figure that out.
1: Oh, yeah. Okay.
0: Yeah. I mean...
1: I have a hard time doing that. Even when it's an enemy, I'm like, oh, really? And sometimes I'll like, you know, just be like, well, what do you think? Because like, I don't know. I haven't been in your position. This is difficult for me to like, I'll try to talk around it, but it's really difficult for me to not try to help, even if they're my enemy.
0: That's weird.
1: I know. It is weird.
0: All right. Again, studio text lines open here. What do you think about this? Are you surprised by how high this number is? Have you been sabotaged in your career? Have you been the saboteur? And are you willing to admit it?
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8: Well, we've only just learned that 40% of employees have admitted to sabotage.
9: Oh my God, no way.
8: Yes, sabotaging a coworker, while 6% say that they have, what was the 6%, Nikki Drake? Oh, deliberately set someone up to fail. Not sabotaged, but set someone up to fail.
10: Mm-hmm.
8: Okay. And we ask you guys, what do you think about this? And well, it looks like the listeners are not as surprised as we are. This seems pretty standard.
10: Yeah.
8: Somebody texted in, as your friendly neighborhood insurance agent, you can imagine the cutthroat environment it is. I believe it 100%.
10: Oh, okay.
8: I didn't know the insurance game was that cutthroat.
10: I didn't either.
8: Tell us more.
10: Yeah.
8: Friendly neighborhood insurance agent.
9: Yes.
8: Yeah. I wonder what the most cutthroat business is. I always assumed that it was broadcasting because of all the narcissism.
9: Right.
8: And it's not just radio, but television.
9: Television. Yeah.
8: Yeah. All broadcasting is, it's just full of just the worst people you can imagine.
9: Mm-hmm. Yeah. Yeah. I've met a bunch of them.
8: So it's not surprising to me. Everything is so ego driven in this particular industry, but I guess maybe with insurance, it's money driven because, you know, you got to get those policies, you got to get that money coming in. So
9: right.
8: Therefore, perhaps you are quick to sabotage.
10: Dun, dun, dun.
8: Just perhaps. All right, studio text lines open. Jack and Nikki show continues on a Tuesday morning. 102 WVAQ.

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0: Whoop. 102 WVAQ, it's Jack and Nikki and you guys on the studio and textual lines with some thoughts on 40% of people admitting to sabotaging colleagues to advance their career. 6% of workers say they have deliberately set someone up to fail. And Nikki has done her research here on this and is going to offer some tips for us on how to handle this situation. But did you have a text here that you wanted to share with us? Okay, before you get to your list then, Nikki, by all means, let's go ahead and get that text in here. Go ahead.
1: All right. I moved up to assistant manager position within 9 months with the company I started with. And with that love came a lot of hate and envy from others. One lady who trained me became my biggest hater. I ended up being assistant manager with her at one of their biggest locations. She had been with the company for 5 years. She didn't like that very much. She and the branch manager conspired a harsh smear campaign against me within the office. For example, she asked one trainee if he believed I was doing well. He said yes. She responded with words like, "Are you sure? That's not what others think.
0: Are you sure about that?
1: Yeah.
0: Are you sure about that?"
1: She essentially created a mob to make me seem incompetent and unprofessional.
0: I'm sorry, which middle school did these two go to?
1: Right, yeah.
0: It's just, it's the same old though, isn't it?
1: Yeah,
0: it is. That's middle school.
1: Yeah.
0: That's high school.
1: Yeah.
0: That's the workplace.
1: Yeah.
0: Whereas two boys in middle school, in high school, in the workplace, will simply punch each other in the head. That's the difference. This character assassination, that's
1: mm-hmm. Yeah.
0: Yeah.
1: You train the person, though, and they're able to succeed and, you know, do what they need to do.
0: A lot faster than you did.
1: Right. But you still, like, can be like, "Oh, I helped, you know, like,
0: you know,
1: I was part of
0: that
1: journey." Like,
0: yeah, but you know, if it takes you 5 years to get to a position that somebody else gets to in 9 months that you trained, claws are coming out.
1: Sure.
0: As we've seen in this story.
1: Oh, and as I've seen in real life. Okay. Like,
0: now,
1: it's
0: Nikki,
1: so
0: would you like to share your list with us on how to protect yourself from a saboteur?
1: Oh, sure. Yes. A saboteur. All right. It sounds so fancy. Document everything. Keep very detailed offline log of incidents, dates, times, any witnesses, emails, meeting minutes, Slack and team messages, all of the things. It is very exhausting. Keep a paper trail. You need a paper trail. Follow everything up in writing, which is also part of your paper trail. So when critical information may be withheld from you, just ask for clarification via email. So like, "Hey, thanks for meeting with me. And as I understand, I, you know, got this from the meeting. Is there anything else that I'm missing?" Mm-hmm. Or that, you know, wasn't shared or whatever, however you want to word it. There's also, I noticed I wasn't in on the invite for today's meeting. Could you send some notes over so I know what's going on? There's also that. Keep communication transparent so that the broader team members are also visible in on the conversation. And they can also contribute. So if you're missing something, like, they can, you know, fill in those gaps. And escalate strategically. So know when that line has been crossed and when you need to, you know, take it up the ladder in the chain.
0: Yeah.
1: And maybe even get to human resources.
0: It's so ridiculous.
1: But yeah, it is.
0: Oh, God. All right.
1: Yeah.
0: Yeah.
1: Make sure you have your defense ready to go. That's unfortunate.
0: It is unfortunate. You know, years ago, I worked with a man who was widely disliked in the office. He was a massive pain in the butt. He was the kind of person who he was always unhappy, complained nonstop about everything, and oddly would not allow you to be nice to him.
1: Oh.
0: He wouldn't allow it. And I would try to be friendly, and I would say anything to him to try to be nice, some kind of just a compliment. Like, "Hey man, you growing your beard in? What are you saying about my beard? What are you saying? What are you saying? I have mange? What are you talking about?" Anyway.
1: Yes, I am.
0: Just
1: yes.
0: An example. But
1: I'm
0: the
1: concerned.
0: Point being, he had problems with everybody. So our manager got everybody together and said, look, we need to get this guy out of here, but legally we have to have some paperwork. We have to have a paper trail to show that he's been a problem. He's been a problem not just with one person, but with everybody. We have to be able to legally demonstrate that he is the problem.
1: Yeah.
0: So what I need all of you to do is, as you just said, document.
1: Yeah.
0: Okay. Whatever problems you've had with him, document those and give those to me. And I said, okay, well, I don't normally do that. I mean, that seems like a really dirty kind of weaselly thing to do, even though I don't like him. And he was like, no, we really need this. We're all doing it. This is the only way we're going to get this sorted. And I reluctantly said, okay. So I just wrote out, because I'd had a couple of issues with him, and I gave him to the manager. And you know what the manager did?
1: What?
0: Showed that to him.
1: You were set up to fail.
0: That's right, Nikki Drake. I was set up to fail.
1: Oh,
0: some
1: my
0: would
1: gosh.
0: Say that I was, in fact, sabotaged,
1: oh,
0: Nikki.
1: No.
0: Oh,
1: no. Wake up.
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3: U.S. has completed a 10th straight day of attacks against Iran. Good morning, I'm Dave Wilson. Degrading Iran's ability to threaten vessels in the Strait of Hormuz. Fox's Trey Yingst from Tel Aviv with the latest.
4: U.S. Central Command released a statement saying, since early May, CENTCOM forces have helped to facilitate the transit of approximately 900 commercial vessels and 450 million barrels of crude oil. They went on to say American forces remain postured and prepared to hold Iran accountable for unwarranted aggression towards civilian mariners seeking to freely and openly transit the strait. This does come after President Trump issued a new warning to the regime about killing American forces in the Middle East. The commander-in-chief said, quote, every time Iran kills an American soldier, they will pay for that killing many times over.
3: A stormy day is expected. A large low-pressure system is tracking our direction today, and it's expected to bring strong storms and possibly torrential downpours later this morning. Metro News AccuWeather meteorologist Joe Lundberg.
5: These storms have the potential to bring heavy rain, hail, strong winds, and maybe even a tornado.
3: A flood watch is posted for the region. They're still cleaning up in Barber County from storms over the weekend. Governor Morrissey has declared a state of emergency there. Emergency Services Director Corey Brandon says the Arden area was hit especially hard.
6: What we had was a severe flash flood event that some estimates are saying, you know, 4.5 inches of rainfall in a 3-hour span. Some local rain gauges are saying we had up to 7 inches. So we don't have an accurate reading as we don't have official rain gauges out in that area.
3: At least one house was destroyed. Most of the damage was to infrastructure like roads, bridges, and water lines. Multiple fire departments called out to a vacant funeral home in Flemington. Crews arrived there just after 6 o'clock yesterday morning to the Bradley Mill Funeral Home. They were able to extinguish the fire within a half hour. It was actually a member of the Flemington Fire Department who saw the fire and just happened to see smoke coming from the funeral home. From the WAJR Anchor Desk, I'm Dave Wilson. Good morning.
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0: 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The forecast today is a grim one. We are looking at severe thunderstorms at the very least, possibly tornadoes, damaging wind, large hail, flooding, dogs and cats living together in sin. I mean, craziness today. It's not looking good. And this is going to be from about noon until about 7 p.m. We're in the danger zone here in the area. So keep this in mind.
1: Did they finish the arc on 68?
0: No, they did not. So chop. You got about 4 hours. 80 degrees this afternoon. Thunderstorms continue tonight down to 68. There's a chance of some rain tomorrow and 78 degrees. Coming up, Dave Wilson's got sports. Jack and Nikki show, 102 WVAQ.

0: 102 WVAQ. It's time for sports, everybody. Sports! Yes, that's right. A sports update is what I'm indicating. Nikki Drake.
1: Yep.
0: Were you able? Oh, there he is. I was just going to ask if you were able to find Dave Wilson.
1: I did find Dave Wilson.
0: And just as I was formulating the question, I looked up and behold, Dave Wilson appeared unto me with a sports script in his hand. Hello, Dave. How are you, buddy?
2: Morning. Great.
0: What's going on?
2: Pirates in New York City taking on the Yankees in the Bronx. Lost last night 8-5. Jazz Chisholm homered twice and drove in five runs for the Yankees. Benches cleared in the eighth inning. After an inning-ending double play, Pirates reliever Dennis Santana was jawing with Yankees' Jose Caballero, and things got heated. This actually started during the at-bat. Caballero called a timeout. That kind of irritated Santana. He hits into the double play. Santana blows him a kiss, and then they started jawing.
0: Blew him a kiss.
2: Blew him a kiss.
0: Nice.
2: Yes. Things got heated. Benches cleared. No punches were thrown.
0: Oh,
2: a whole lot of, you disrespected me, or something. It was all in Spanish. Nobody could understand it.
0: Was there chesting?
2: Yes, there was chesting.
0: Lots of chesting.
2: There were teammates, hold me back.
0: Yeah.
2: Hold me back, man.
0: Right.
2: The poor relievers, they got to run all the way from the bullpen.
0: Sure. Totally inconsiderate.
2: But no ejections. Yankees going to win 8-5. Pirates starter Brandon Ashcraft gave up a career high 8 runs, 7 earned, and 9 hits in just 3 innings of work. Trade deadline's approaching. According to USA Today insider Bob Nightingale, the Pirates are going to look to buy at the trade deadline instead of having their usual annual fire sale. That does come with a caveat, though. Nightingale says Pirates do not want to dramatically increase the payroll this year, so expect some sort of mid-level talent as Pirates are in the thick of the wild card
1: weird.
2: Race.
1: Weird. So unexpected.
2: Hey, it's better than selling everything.
1: I guess that's true.
2: Over at WVMetroNews.com, Joe Brocato keeping us prepared for high school football. He's got previews of the Clay Battelle Seabees and my Philip Barber Colts over at the website WVMetroNews.com.
0: All right, Dave, I've got a little fun fact for you here, and I don't think you'll find this surprising, but they've done some research. They went around polling people, and I think we all know how painful that can be. 1,099 U.S. adults were polled, asking them about their favorite sport, and American football topped the list by far. People love American football.
1: Mm-hmm.
0: Of the five major sports in the questionnaire, football topped every pairing. 65% preferred it over basketball, 69% over baseball, 71% preferred American football over soccer, whereas the rest of the world calls it football, and 76% preferred football over hockey. What do you think about these findings, Dave Wilson?
2: I think this sounds like some senior in high school's capstone project because he couldn't think of anything else to do. Did we really need to go poll? Could you, if somebody called me and wanted to do a poll, and I have done polls over the phone because, quite frankly, I enjoy them, but wanted to poll me on favorite sports, I'd probably just hang up on them.
0: Yeah.
2: Because this is a waste of my time.
0: Well, I generally hang up on anybody who starts off the conversation with, hey, I'm wanting to poll you. I say, well, I'm not interested in that, sir.
2: Yeah.
0: And then,
2: well, I will do the phone survey. I will actually do the phone survey. Because most of the time I get disqualified right off the bat.
0: Because you say you work in media?
2: Yeah.
1: Yep.
0: Yeah.
2: Yeah.
0: Are you ever tempted to lie?
2: Nah, because I like to hear the reaction. I'm like, I just got a couple of questions. Do you work in the news media? Yes.
0: Oh.
2: Because I've agreed to do the survey, and nobody's agreeing to do these surveys.
1: Right. And they're so excited.
2: Yes,
1: and
2: they are.
1: And they get so disappointed. Yeah.
0: Oh, well, I do the news, and I host a talk show.
1: Yeah.
0: Well, I guess we'll just move on to somebody else then.
2: Yep.
0: All right, very good.
2: Happens, except when the senior in high school calls you about sports.
0: You know, sports. The last thing I want to mention here, because I do find this entertaining, I have a friend who is a foreigner, and he refers to football that we call, here in the United States, he calls it American handball, pointing out that it really doesn't make any sense that we call it football because almost all of the plays use your hands, whereas, with what the rest of the world calls football, it's based on your feet. And I think he makes a good point. I'm just wondering why did we start calling it football
2: here?
0: Well,
2: it evolved out of rugby.
0: Okay.
2: Is where it, I mean,
0: yeah,
2: it,
0: and you use your hands in that.
2: Hey, man, I don't know.
0: Hey, man.
2: Listen.
0: Stop hassling
2: listen,
0: me,
2: tell
0: man.
2: Him to, you know what? We've got Bucky's, we've got Walmart, we've got Burger King,
1: we right? Ranch
2: we've got ranch dressing.
0: That's
2: and
0: right.
2: Football,
0: yeah.
2: Don't question it.
0: We'll put our hands on any damn thing we want to, man, and we'll call it whatever we want, brother.
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It's Jack and Nikki. Coming up next on the show, a poorly thought out, ill-informed conversation about flock cameras as we take the pulse of the community. Oh, yes. It's a hot topic of debate in Monongalia County. Flock cameras. Are you fur 'em? Are you gen 'em? Your opportunity to sound off on the Jack and Nikki show next. 102 WVAQ.

0: 102 WVAQ, it's Jack and Nikki and you guys. As we jump into a special installment of You Be the Judge. You Be the Judge, settling issues in the court of public opinion, the only place it matters in current year. We go until we reach a verdict, and that verdict must be respected. I even have my gavel ready to go. There you go. We'll gavel that into
1: sounds
0: the
1: good.
0: Official
1: sounds
0: record.
1: Fresh. Yeah. Yeah. Was yeah. it oiled recently?
0: It was not, and I was not hitting the table. I hit the side of my head with that for some reason, which was probably a mistake. Studio text lines are open, 888-777-6640. Call us, text us at that number. You can text us at 35651. Today, it's the pulse of the community. A You Be the Judge special.
1: Mm-hmm.
0: As we talk about flock cameras, they're all over in the headlines. People are upset. Lots of people, some people tearing down the flock cameras, not just here locally, but all over the country.
1: Yeah. Everybody.
0: People say nay.
1: Yeah.
0: And you may say, hey, what is a flock camera? Well, a flock camera is a solar-powered automated license plate reader created by Flock Safety. Widely used by law enforcement and private communities, they scan and log passing vehicles using AI to identify not just license plates, mm-hmm. but the make, the model, the color, and unique features on your vehicle, like if you have bumper stickers mm-hmm. or roof rack or something. And basically what they do is they allow authorities to collect and store a searchable database so that they can track things down, figure out where people are. Let's say you commit a crime and they're trying to find you and you go by one of these cameras and mm-hmm. it's like, but there he is. So the upside to these is that they actually help track down criminals and stolen vehicles and things like that. That's the upside.
1: Sure.
0: The downside is apparently everything else.
1: Everything else.
0: The downside is that a lot of people who are law-abiding citizens who have done nothing wrong don't like to be recorded when they're out driving around.
1: Mm-hmm. Yeah. And there's been issues with AI getting the license plates incorrect.
0: Yeah, that's right. Yeah.
1: Yeah. There's been in other places some facial recognition issues as mm-hmm. well. Where things have gone poorly and then you're stuck trying to get the evidence that you're not that person on the footage.
0: I just saw something the other day. Some guy I follow on YouTube, he's got a truck channel, and he got pulled over because he got flagged.
1: Mm-hmm.
0: He went by one of these flock cameras
1: mm-hmm.
0: and the police pulled him over, and there was some issue where I guess they thought he had a stolen truck and he had to try to prove
1: his innocence.
0: Here's my registration yeah. and you know, here's my insurance, here's everything that I have, this is, you know, they got it worked out mm-hmm. but it took some time out of his day to be pulled over and have to explain and go through all this, which I think is the problem that a lot of people are pointing to as an innocent person who is doing nothing wrong and you're getting tracked by these things and now you find yourself in these situations.
1: Yeah.
0: That makes people angry.
1: Yes.
0: Which I can't understand.
1: Yeah.
0: Yeah. So the question is, what do you guys think about this? 888-777-6640. You can call us. You can text us at 356.

0: makes sense to me.
1: Mm-hmm.
0: One flock camera is a single capture. So if you've got one camera set up and I drive by that and you get a photo of my truck and my license plate and everything,
1: yeah,
0: fine. That's one thing.
1: Yeah.
0: But if you have a web of flock cameras, now you can piece those images together and you can put together a picture of my entire day from the time I leave my house until the time I come home, every stop that I make, everywhere that I go.
1: Yep.
0: That's concerning to me.
1: Yeah.
0: Now, again, you would have to have a web of these cameras. This is something you'd have to have a whole lot of them to be able to do that. But I don't know. I don't know if that's where we end up ultimately with this or not. I mean, if you look at the UK, that's a mess over there. They do have constant surveillance, cameras everywhere, and everybody is monitored.
1: Yes.
0: So we don't want that here in this country.
1: Right.
0: Generally speaking. So I don't, I mean, I'm kind of conflicted about it. As you can see, I like busting scumbags.
1: Right.
0: I like that part of it, but I don't like being monitored as an innocent person. So where do you draw the line on that? What's the best way to do that where you go, okay, here's how we can find people. Mm-hmm. It's kind of like, it's like my truck. If somebody steals it, I know where it is. Because it's being monitored.
1: It's being monitored.
0: But if I'm driving it, they know where it is because it's being monitored.
1: Right.
0: To me, it's kind of the same thing.
1: Mm-hmm.
0: Yeah.
1: Okay.
0: I don't want them monitoring me and my truck and everywhere I go, but by God, if somebody steals it, I want them to be able to say, hey, here's where it is.
1: Right. Yes. Yeah.
0: So I guess the answer is we can never be happy. We can never have anything really that we want that's clear.
1: Yeah.
0: It seems that way.
1: It's concerning with how many headlines and stories that you've been reading in other states and other places where the flock cameras have gone wrong and how they've had to step it back a lot. And you're like, well, they still haven't worked the kinks out in this. Obviously, these other states are having a big issue and they've actually taken them down in some places because it's not working out. Mm-hmm. So why aren't we waiting to see how
0: let them run the testing?
1: Let them run the testing elsewhere. We don't need that
0: here. And then we'll get it.
1: Yeah.
0: Yeah.
1: If it even survives.
0: Yes, if it survives.
1: Mm-hmm.
0: All right, you guys, again, this is your opportunity to sound off. 888-777-6640. 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

0: Jack and Nikki, 102 WVAQ, wrapping up your thoughts on flock cameras. 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And there's great debate, crying and gnashing of teeth, the renting of clothing, over flock cameras, recording your vehicle as you move about in your day. Not just your license plate, but the defining characteristics of your vehicle. Let's say if you have a clever bumper sticker. Even if you have a dull, predictable bumper sticker, it's being recorded. You got some rails on your bed. You got a roof rack. Well, they're making a note. So the idea is to use this to track down a vehicle. If somebody commits a crime, you can track them.
1: That's the idea.
0: That's the idea, and that's all well and good. But again, as a lot of people are pointing out, hey, look, I've done nothing wrong. I don't really want my vehicle recorded everywhere I go and just put into a database. And the text line here is kind of split, kind of like we are. We're conflicted. I mean, I can see the upside to this, but at the same time, I can certainly see the downside to it. I'm not a big fan.
1: I'm not a fan.
0: I'm a big Liberty guy.
1: Yeah.
0: Yeah, I'm not big on trading my liberty and my freedom for a little bit of security. That's not part of the Jack philosophy.
1: Right.
0: But at the same time, it just feels inevitable. Like, I'm exhausted with all of the surveillance. You and I are sitting here talking off the air.
1: Yeah.
0: It just seems so inevitable. It just seems like you're trying to hold the ocean back with a broom. And
1: sure.
0: There's just, you know, your phone, your smart TV, the cameras on your vehicle, the cameras all over the roads. There's just no way to function in modern society and really completely get away from this stuff, unless, of course, you build a cabin in the woods somewhere.
1: Sure, yes.
0: And you get an old typewriter and you knock out an anti-technology manifesto. Now, that's always an option.
1: Jack
0: an option,
1: Luger's dream.
0: Yes, that I have been looking into. Yeah. I mean, what are you to defend against this? What do you do?
1: I mean, it is inevitable. My problem, well, several problems, but one of my problems is, like I said earlier, the issues that have been happening in other places, other states, and it's very concerning. And they've had to walk that backwards. And they've some places have actually removed the cameras, and it's because it's just not working out, or you know, the people have pushed back,
0: causing too many problems.
1: Yeah And so it's just but it does feel inevitable. I just would like to push back on it a little bit longer, please.
0: Well,
1: it's just like, you know, the robots. It's inevitable.
0: Somebody
1: keep pushing back a little bit longer, please.
0: Somebody made the argument here about the Fourth Amendment on the text line, which, have you seen this? People keep making the Fourth Amendment argument that it's illegal search and seizure. You've done nothing wrong searching and seizing, but they're not really seizing you. And I guess technically you could make the argument that it's a search, but the argument there is you're on a public road.
1: It's not private property.
0: Yeah, with a licensed vehicle with a public-facing license plate.
1: Yeah,
0: you're in public. I mean, it's kind of like you don't have any reasonable expectation of privacy when you're in a public place.
1: Right. Just like everybody's recording everything all the time. You're in public. If they end up recording you, you just kind of at this point. Yeah.
0: Yeah, that's exactly right. If you're walking down the sidewalk and you see somebody recording you with their phone, well, you're in public. You can't do that. Now, is it in poor taste? Yes. Should they be doing that? No, they should not. Is it rude? Yes. But legal? Yeah.
1: So we got the road flock cameras, and then someone just reminded me on the text line, they're putting those cameras on the rail trails and parks, too.
0: Oh, is that right? Interesting. Yeah.
1: So there is a network of cameras.
0: Well, that's where we started with this. One flock camera is a single capture, but a web of cameras, you can put together the pieces and you can kind of see somebody appearing at different times. I mean, if you think about that, just the notion of anybody being able to sit down, tick a tick a tab, tick a tick a space bar, and pull up a couple dozen cameras and see you. In the morning, here's where you are. Here's where you were at lunchtime. Here's where you went in the afternoon. Here you are going home. Somebody who doesn't know you at all, with no legal reason to investigate you and learn these things about you can know your entire day.
1: Yeah, your patterns.
0: Your patterns, everything that you do every day, a complete stranger can figure that out.
1: Mm-hmm.
0: That's the part that makes your blood run cold.
1: Do I need to start driving out to like Kingwood or Terra Alta or somewhere before I go home every day, just like disrupt my pattern?
0: Every day for no apparent reason, Nikki drives all the way into Deep Creek Lake, Maryland.
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4: Continuing to hit Iran. Good morning, I'm Dave Wilson. President Trump is reportedly considering expanded strikes following the deaths of U.S. service members in the Middle East.
5: President Trump will attend the dignified transfer of fallen service members to Dover Air Force Base in Delaware in what has become one of the deadliest weeks for U.S. troops since the conflict started. The military identified those killed as 25-year-old First Lieutenant Tyler James Feehan and Private Isabella Gonzalez. She was only 19. The military initially listed another service member as missing, although human remains have been found. A fourth service member died Saturday in Iraq while detonating a downed Iranian drone. The Department of War says in the last 2 weeks since the ceasefire ended, roughly 100 service members have been injured, with 96% already returning to duty.
4: Morgantown High School being recognized as a model school, one of 12 schools in the country to receive the distinction. The award honors forward-thinking schools that drive transformation, inspire change, and implement groundbreaking strategies to improve student outcomes. Few details are available about a shooting in Marion County that involved a juvenile. Police confirmed they responded to the incident yesterday just before 2 o'clock in the morning. That investigation is ongoing. Some unusual traffic on U.S. Route 33 in Elkins, where a small plane had to make an emergency landing. The pilot was on his way from North Carolina to Michigan yesterday. The fuel cap on the plane came loose. It lost fuel and then power, forcing the landing. It was repaired and took off again from the highway. Forecasters are tracking a massive low-pressure system that's over the Great Lakes to start the day and is headed our direction. Metro News AccuWeather meteorologist Joe Lundberg says that system will arrive later this morning.
6: Today, expect a couple of severe thunderstorms starting in the late morning, bringing cloudy and humid conditions. These storms may result in flooding downpours, hail, damaging wind gusts, and the possibility of an isolated tornado.
4: There is a flood watch posted for the region. From the WAJR Anchor Desk, I'm Dave Wilson. Good morning.
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0: 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It's a grim forecast today. Severe thunderstorms expected, possibly heavy damaging winds, hail, large damaging hail.
1: Do we know if it's going to be like golf ball size?
0: Maybe.
1: Or,
0: yeah, that's entirely possible. We could see tornadoes today
1: across
0: north central West Virginia. Yeah, it's entirely possible. It's grim between about noon and 7 o'clock this afternoon. Keep an eye out. Yikes. 80 degrees today. Severe thunderstorms tonight down to 68. Tomorrow, a chance of rain and 78 degrees. Coming up next on the show, the viral song put together by two new parents to mock their child. It's surprisingly good. We'll take a listen after this from Taylor Swift, 102 WVAQ.

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1: 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It's Jack and Nikki back to TikTok now.
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9: Put that on TikTok.
1: Okay, TikTok. America's mental illness factory and a huge garbage dump.
10: Mm-hmm.
1: If we've learned nothing else about TikTok, and we haven't.
10: That's what the internet is. It's no longer the, just tubes, a garbage dump.
1: It really is mostly just a big steaming pile.
10: Yeah.
1: Most of the stuff on TikTok is unwatchable tripe. A lot of it's just raging narcissism and really annoying. But once in a while, you do find some good stuff on there. And that's what keeps you coming back, you know?
10: Yeah. It's that one little nugget.
1: It's just like gambling. You know,
10: it
1: you sit
10: is.
1: There and you just keep pulling the lever and you keep pulling the lever and you pull the lever and almost every time, nothing. You
10: yeah.
1: get nothing. But once in a while, there's a payoff and it keeps you coming back for more. Well, we have what we consider to be a payoff for you guys here right now. This is a married couple performing an original song comparing their newborn baby to a dictator. Okay. Now, I saw this and I thought, come on, how good could this be? It's really good. I think anybody who's ever had a newborn, you can probably relate to this. Check it out.
11: There's a dick.

0: a smile and it feels pretty nice.
1: Little dictator.
0: He's so short and so strong.
1: Little dictator.
0: He made us make him the song.
1: Little dictator.
0: Always making demands.
1: Little dictator.
0: He still poops in his pants.
1: Yesterday he made me wear goggles in public.
0: He did.
1: At this point I feel like his grown adult puppet.
0: We are.
1: He almost threw a fit cause we ran out of berries. If there's no snacks around, then life can get scary.
0: Little dictator.
2: I think that's great.
3: Oh, it's beautiful.
2: I love that.
3: Yeah.
2: Yeah.
3: Oh my gosh. Yeah, that's very accurate.
2: I don't want to be one of those people who compares owning a cat to a baby, but, you know, we have a new kitten, and it's very similar at the house.
3: He's a little dictator. He's the professor.
2: He's the professor dictator.
3: Yeah.
2: Yes, the dictator professor. And, of course, and I'm not going to name names here, but we do work with a few people here who have kids, mm-hmm. and there's a gentleman down the hall who... once in a while, we talk about his exhaustion,
3: mm-hmm.
2: and it's because little dictator.
3: He's
2: got some stuff going on at the house. There are some sleep challenges, let's say, when you have the young ones.
3: Yeah.
2: Yeah. So he was the first person I thought of when I heard this. I hope he hears Little Dictator. We got to get him a copy of this song.
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0: Talking. 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Jack Loger. National Junk Food Day. What junk food will you be celebrating? Are you too much junk food over there? Are you straining?
1: See if I can get through the whole segment by just doing that. I don't know. I bought a bunch of stuff recently when we got groceries, including Oreo Cakesters.
0: Yes.
1: Which I found disappointing.
0: I'm not a fan.
1: Yeah.
0: I love most of things Oreo, as you know. But the Cakesters, there's something not quite as satisfying.
1: It was like a bag of chemicals.
0: Yeah.
1: That's what it tasted
0: what
1: like
0: it
1: to me.
0: Like.
1: Just,
0: it like
1: it's just a bag
0: right.
1: of chemicals. Yeah. So
0: we bought a bag of the mixed M&Ms. So it's got classic M&Ms, peanut butter M&Ms, and peanut M&Ms in it. So I will be celebrating with that bag of mixed M&Ms.
1: Solid.
0: Yeah.
1: Yeah.
0: It's totally delicious.
1: Yeah.
0: Mm. It's also Invite an Alien to Live with You Day, and it's supposed to celebrate Mork and Mindy.
1: Okay,
0: but
1: sure.
0: I've never seen Mork and Mindy. Like, I know some things just like from being around people who've watched Mork and Mindy and, you know.
1: Yeah, reruns. And,
0: yeah, but yeah. I've never actually seen an episode.
1: Mm-hmm.
0: And I know you can watch it on Pluto TV, but I don't know where else it's streaming, so.
1: I think it's probably one of those experiences where if you go back and watch a show from the 70s.
0: Yeah.
1: It just seems a little off.
0: Well, it's about an alien.
1: No, I don't mean that.
0: The
1: writing, the pacing, it's just like we live in a time now where things have evolved and the
0: storytelling has changed.
1: It has, and also the attention span, so the pacing, the timing, the way things move, and then the predictability of it, and then everything has to end, you know, with a certain kind of flourish.
0: Sure.
1: I saw an old episode of Three's Company the other day, and it was terrible. It was just like, this is not... Because when I was
0: terrible.
1: A kid, Three's Company was in reruns.
0: Okay.
1: And so I was watching the syndicated episodes. They were on when I got home from school, and I loved them. But I haven't seen them for a long time. And then I saw this, and I was like, oh, yeah, it's really predictable.
0: This
1: and
0: the
1: plots are really lame. And yeah,
0: sure. Were you poking holes in everything like as you were watching? And be like, come on.
1: There was some muttering. I was like, you know what? Screw this. I'm not even going to eat this Cakester now. I'm too disillusioned.
0: Oh, no.
1: Threw it in the garbage and wandered off.
0: So sorry.
1: Yeah, let me go watch a Ricky Gervais show to freshen my palate.
0: Cleanse your palate.
1: Yeah.
0: The FDA is walking back claims linking Taco Bell lettuce to that parasite that I still cannot pronounce. So,
1: Toxoplasmosis.
0: Sure. What? Yeah. Oh, yeah, sure.
1: Mm-hmm.
0: And the initial tests were a false positive for Taylor Farms, allegedly. And so now they're saying, hey, sorry, Taylor Farms. We didn't mean to throw you and Taco Bell under the bus. So, yeah, FDA throwing out apologies.
1: Mm-hmm.
0: Yeah. So go back and get your tacos.
1: Yeah, sure. Yeah.
0: Yeah. In the meantime, people are turning to green gummies to avoid the parasite that I cannot pronounce and still get their like super food based, vegetable fruit goodness. So, I mean, there's always an option, you know. We've evolved past the fruits and veggies. We now have the green gummies.
1: Well, I mean, just because some vegetables sold at a particular restaurant have cyclospora, that doesn't mean that you can't find vegetables anywhere else and eat them, right?
0: Right.
1: Yeah. I mean, you don't have to go, well, forget it. I'll just take everything in gummy form. Well, you don't have to go that far.
0: Right.
1: Yeah.
0: Yeah. We're not living that far in the future where every meal is a tiny capsule.
1: Not yet.
0: Not yet.
1: Not yet.
0: Oh, let's see. Oh, this is something you do not want to do. A thief returned to the scene of a crime because they lost their AirPods.
1: Mm-hmm.
0: So, yeah, this person was robbing a, Wendy's or something like that. And they were just like, oh, goodness. They stole $15 from the register, first of all. So, wow, what a crime.
1: Wow, indeed.
0: And then was like, oh, no, my AirPods. I can't continue without my day. So went back to the scene of the crime where they were arrested. So if you lose your AirPods while committing crime, do not return for them. Just keep
1: moving.
0: On moving.
1: You got it.
0: All right. And in your food news, pumpkin spice trash bags are back. And that's what's trending. 102 WVAQ.
1: That's your food news, huh?
0: Well, I mean, you throw your food, your leftover food in the trash.
1: And then you eat the bag because it's delicious.
0: And the trash bag smells like food, so, you know.
1: Okay. Let me know you hear me speaking.
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0: Tabloid Trash on 102 WVAQ. Our top story this morning, Zendaya is under fire after wearing a 3,000-year-old Iranian pair of gold earrings at a London press event for The Odyssey. Yes, okay. That's right. Jewelry dealer Baron London described the pieces as, quote, a pair of gold medallion plaques circa first millennium BC Iran. Archaeologists say the earrings likely came from a problematic hoard that was plundered in the 1940s, not excavated. But no one knows. Well, if no one knows with any degree of certainty where this jewelry came from, why not just assume the worst and jump right to virtue signaling? Zendaya has the audacity to wear jewelry of unknown origin that may have been stolen by someone over 80 years ago. I am so much better than her. I would never do that. My jewelry is locally sourced from native artisans at JCPenney.
1: Right? Yeah.
0: Yeah.
1: Yeah.
0: What a terrible person Zendaya is.
1: I put a quarter into the machine and got a fancy ring out of it. Yeah. So, yeah.
0: Again, I like that they just jump to this, but they don't know where it came from for sure. Yeah.
1: Yeah.
0: Yeah. But it may have.
1: May have.
0: This is just an opportunity for people to virtue signal. That's all this is.
1: That's all it is.
0: That's all it is.
1: Also, she has a stylist.
0: Yeah.
1: Multiple stylists.
0: Mm-hmm.
1: So there's other people picking everything out for her.
0: Mm-hmm.
1: There's that too.
0: Just blame them and you can still get your virtue signaling
1: in. Yes, exactly.
0: Yeah. Because the main thing is we know what a good person you are because you would never do that.
1: Oh, never.
0: Oh, God.
1: Oh, Taylor Swift's wedding photos. They're worth a fortune. Yeah, no kidding.
0: Yeah, I bet.
1: Yeah. But Taylor Swift, so she had a lot of photographers and videographers because everybody thinks she's working on a project that's like a documentary or a book or something like that. I saw a headline last week saying it's not for any big project that's going to be released. It was just for her, which mm-hmm. I doubt. I think it's going to be something because Taylor Swift knows how to release content and she's great at storytelling. So something
0: and her stories must be told.
1: And her stories must be told.
0: Yeah.
1: And so something will happen here shortly, I'm sure. But who knows how or when.
0: One word, Nikki Drake.
1: Yeah.
0: Monetize.
1: Monetize.
0: She knows how to monetize.
1: And somebody said she does it better than the Kardashians, too. Yeah.
0: Wow. Now that's interesting.
1: Yeah.
0: They said, have to give that some thought.
1: Even the Kardashians, who practically invented modern celebrity branding, can't match the way she turns every release into a global event.
0: I think the difference is that Taylor actually provides a useful product that people want and enriches their lives.
1: Yes.
0: And the Kardashians don't.
1: Right.
0: Kelly Clarkson says she feels

0: Here she had the cyclospora parasite after a mid-show bathroom nightmare.
1: Oh, gosh.
0: Quoth Kelly Clarkson, I don't know what's wrong with me. I don't know if I've got that thing where people eat lettuce and poop. I was like, oh, Lord, you know the part where you think it's over? It has to be over. No, girl, it's not over.
2: She's a lady.
0: I would bet anything when you got up and started your day this morning, you never suspected you'd have to hear Kelly Clarkson describe her bowel movements.
1: You think it's over.
3: Kelly Clarkson!
1: No, it's not.
0: Yikes. Ariana Grande's ex, Ethan Slater, found out she was dating again because his friends told him.
1: Oh.
0: An insider says mutual friends told him that she is dating Ricky again. It was important to her that Ethan know. Friends say Ethan said, yeah, I'm glad I blew up my marriage for that.
1: Right.
0: Yeah, that was a good idea. I feel especially good about bringing her to the house to look my wife in the face while she held my newborn baby.
1: Mm-hmm.
0: That's something he'll never regret.
1: Never.
0: Yeah, that was a classy move on both of their parts. All right. Tom Cruise facing some backlash, just like Zendaya. Did he show up in some jewelry that people aren't sure where he got it? Is that what happened?
1: Is that what happened?
0: Yeah. No. His World Cup speech apparently was met with laughter. I didn't even know he gave a speech at the World Cup.
1: Oh,
0: did you know
1: okay.
0: That?
1: No.
0: Yeah.
1: No.
0: According to reports, fans mocked the scene as a TED Talk. A friend of Cruz, who spoke on condition of anonymity, said Tom genuinely believed this was going to be the moment everyone talked about. When it came to the World Cup,
1: ew.
0: He thought this speech would steal the show. Seeing people laugh instead of cheer was humiliating.
1: Mm-hmm.
0: Oh, yes. Especially embarrassing is when Tom screamed, you people are all full of thetans, and then ran off stage to find an e-meter.
1: Oh,
0: yeah,
1: poor
0: really,
1: Tom Cruise.
0: Really embarrassing for Tiny Tom Cruise.
1: Tiny Tom.
0: Justin Bieber held an after party following his performance at the World Cup on Sunday.
1: Hey, that's how you do it.
0: Yeah, Kevin Hart, Machine Gun Scarecrow, and Tate McRae were among celebrities pleading for some kind of sanity.
1: Mm-hmm.
0: And we finish with Now It Can Be Told news. Madonna's World Cup halftime show, Diva Demands, are being revealed. Insiders say every detail from lighting and camera angles to costumes had to be approved by her. Her backstage rider required fresh white flowers and a brand new toilet seat, which is ironic because replacing the toilet seat is the first thing you do after Madonna has been there.
1: Right.
0: Everyone
1: yeah.
0: knows that, yes.
1: Mm-hmm.
0: A source said Madonna behaved as if the halftime show was the reason billions of people were watching. In Madonna's mind, she was bigger than the game itself. And this answers the question, hey, Jack, why all the Madonna jokes?
1: Hey, Jack, why all the Madonna jokes?
0: There's your answer right there.
1: Okay, yeah.
0: Today's birthdays, Josh Hartnett is 48, still king of the lizard people. Allie Landry is 53. John Lovitz is 69. Jealous. George Wallace is 74. And Cat Stevens, 78. Today, people, that's your tabloid trash on 102 WVAQ.
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0: 102 WVAQ, Jack and Nikki wrapping up the show on a Tuesday morning, and there's only one thing to do now, Nikki Drake.
1: And that is...
0: Pray, Nikki Drake, pray that we get through the day without tornadoes touching down here in the great state of West Virginia. I don't need high winds. I certainly don't need damaging hail. Nobody wants additional flooding.
1: No.
0: Let's wrap this up. All right. Let's hope that the best case scenario is that we just have a few thunderstorms roll through and then everything gets back to normal. Because if we can get through today without damage... Tomorrow's looking pretty decent. Okay. I have the forecast right here, Nikki Drake. Actual AccuWeather forecast in my right hand.
1: All right, well.
0: If not, would I be able to do this?
1: No.
0: No, I would not.
1: No.
0: Okay, science. So tomorrow, a few clouds and 77 degrees. Thursday, sunshine and 78 degrees.
1: Mm.
0: So let's get through today.
1: I will say, today... isn't looking great, and I can confirm that with my migraine. So I haven't been able to tell you the scope of the migraine to know the scope of the storm, but yeah, you're in for a bad time.
0: Hear me now, Lord. And yay, I spake unto you, and I ask for a break, okay? Just give us a break. That's all I'm asking.
1: Yeah.
0: I'm telling you, I'm worried about this. I don't like it. I don't like high winds. I don't want to lose siding off my house. I don't want to lose shingles.
1: I don't want trees falling over.
0: Trees falling in, damaging hail at the house and the vehicles. Nobody wants that. And, you know, in Barber County, they already got slammed with a bunch of floods there. Please. Please, let's just get through this.
1: Yes, please.
0: All right, see how it goes. We'll see how it goes. We'll see you guys tomorrow, hopefully.
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I'm Nikki Drake. Something that used to be everyday common knowledge is going the way of the dinosaurs. Do you know how to use this? We'll talk about it coming up. 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
1: 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I'm Nikki Drake. 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So what about those manual transmissions? Do you know how to drive a stick shift? Because I do not. That is something that I was, you know, taught, but I never really mastered. So what about you? 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
1: 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Severe thunderstorms today, a high near 80. Got some more storms tonight, low near 68. And tomorrow, chance of rain, high near 78.

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I'm Nikki Drake. Can you believe it? Ella Langley in Houston, Texas at number one for 14 weeks. She is tied with Mariah Carey and Whitney Houston. That just blows my mind. 102 WVAQ.

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I'm Nikki Drake. Taylor Swift's wedding photos, they are worth a fortune, and nothing has been leaked so far. That's kind of a miracle. 102 WVAQ.

0: 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And I need all of you to stop what you're doing and listen. 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

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We are back to the, is coffee good for you? Is coffee bad for you? How many cups should you be drinking? I've got the answer coming up. Here's Tate McRae, WVAQ.

0: 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I'm Nikki Drake. How much coffee is actually safe to drink? And the American Heart Association says up to 400 milligrams of caffeine a day is safe for most people and their hearts. And that's about 4 cups of coffee. Now, I really do think this needs to be spread out. You can't just go chugging 4 cups all at once. And also be aware of, you know, like high caffeine levels from energy drinks or anything else you may be consuming. But those 4 cups of coffee a day, are you meeting that? Are you falling short? Are you drinking like 4 pots of coffee a day? 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
0: 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Severe storms today, high near 80. More storms tonight, low near 68. And a chance of rain tomorrow, high near 78.

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0: 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I'm Nikki Drake, and ready to head on out the door. 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
3: All right, let's do it on a Tuesday. I'm Logan Scott in for Just Jamie. 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

More on 102 WVAQ. My name is Logan Scott, in for Just Jamie. Now, gas prices in the U.S. recently topped $4 a gallon as tensions in the Middle East heat up again. 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
0: 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No, girl, it's not over.
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0: FAQ, and we are going to be the flagship station for WVU football and men's basketball starting this fall. 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

snaps. 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McKenzie kicks it. It is good. The ball game is over. McKenzie kicks a 38-yard field goal in the final play of the football game.

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Jarrett looks. Fires deep downfield for Austin. Makes the catch. Live. Touchdown. Tavon Austin scores his first West Virginia touchdown on a 58-yard strike from Jarrett Brown to the fabulous freshman from Baltimore, Tavon Austin. Welcome to West Virginia University.

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0: The Hit Music Channel is 102 WVAQ. I am Logan Scott in for Just Jamie on the Lazy Lunch Hour on a Tuesday. All right, so pumpkin spice trash bags are back. The scent is baked into the bag and meant to mask kitchen smells. Some users love them while others say the scent fades. Why? Pumpkin spice everything, I guess. And I mean, fall will be here before we know it. 102 WVAQ.
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Severe thunderstorms this afternoon, high of 82. Tonight, showers, then chance of thunderstorms, low 65. Tomorrow, chance of showers, then slight chance of thunderstorms.

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Still time to get a request in 888-777-6640. Would love to hear from you. Let's do a little Pink Panther, Zara Larson from Michael. It's 102 WVAQ.

0: Janelle, thanks for that text request. Listening at your desk. Thanks for having it on 102 WVAQ this afternoon. So the parasite outbreak linked to Taylor Farms lettuce has led to Taco Bell visits dropping by 19%. The chain pulled all Taylor Farms lettuce from its U.S. locations. A test review shows Taylor Farms lettuce was not responsible for the outbreak. So where is this coming from? It's 102 WVAQ.
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0: 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Severe thunderstorms this afternoon, high of 82. Tonight, showers, then chance of thunderstorms, low 65. Tomorrow, chance of showers, then slight chance of thunderstorms, high of 77. Flood watch goes into effect until about 11 o'clock tonight. Now back to the hits.

BAQ Burger King recently began testing Whopper Bites and Protein Bowls for GLP-1 users. It's a great idea. I'm looking Scott in for Just Jamie on a Tuesday with Audrey Hobart, 102 WVAQ.

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1: Holstein from the gun has the football, dropping back. He looks, he fires. It's incomplete. It's all over. The Mountaineers have won the backyard brawl in overtime.
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0: Quoth Kelly Clarkson, I don't know what's wrong with me. 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No, girl, it's not over.
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That's the equivalent to 4 cups of coffee. What does espresso compute to?

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Severe thunderstorms this afternoon, high of 82. Tonight, showers, then chance of thunderstorms, low 65. Tomorrow, chance of showers, then

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0: 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I'm Logan Scott. It's always a pleasure hanging out for Just Jamie. I'll be back in with you tomorrow starting at noon. 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

Taylor Swift. I Knew It, I Knew You here on 102 WVAQ. Still don't know much about her wedding. There's a bunch of photos out, like, of her and Travis kissing after they say their I do's, but I think some of it's AI or it's just, you know, not 100% real. Actually, sources online like Naughty But Nice, tabloid sites like that, are saying that the wedding photos are worth such a fortune that they wouldn't be surprised, sources close to her and Travis, if they did something like a documentary or like a book that they're going to sell, some way to market it and monetize it. Makes sense.

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0: Dancing with Slater on the Hit Music Channel 102 WVAQ. And listen, like, I'm sure they already do this, but like senior dance classes or something like that are probably good. You know, get the body moving. But this is one of those ideas that sounds so crazy, it just might work. But also, this I don't know about this. New movement in Singapore. There's videos online of their geriatric parkour classes. That's right. Seniors in Singapore are learning parkour, you know, where they jump over things and jump from building to building. I don't think they're doing that, but just jumping over like small obstacles and stuff to stay mobile and reduce the risk of dangerous falls. Yeah, that seems like a great way for grandma not to break her hip, is for her to fall and break her hip. I feel like they're less stressful, you know, less dangerous ways that we can get grandma up and moving. You know, like sit and be fit. Just kick the legs out from the chair, grandma. Singapore elderly folks, I guess, are built different. Geriatric parkour. Never thought I'd say that phrase. 102 WVAQ. The heartbeat of America.
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Severe thunderstorm watch in effect till about 8 or so this evening until 11 tonight. A flood watch is... I can hear it raining outside now. Those thunderstorms, some severe at times, bringing some flooding downpours. So just keep that in mind. 76 outside now, low tonight of 67. Variable cloudy day with a couple spotty showers Wednesday tomorrow. 50% chance of rain, high of 78, low of 55. And then some sunshine and drying things out Thursday, Friday, high of 79, low of 57. On a hazy, sunny, humid day Thursday, and some sunshine there on Friday with a high of 82, low of 63.

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Matt Kelly hanging here with you, spinning the hits here on this Tuesday. And well, this next one I love. The song, the band, I'm a big fan, and I just like the opening line because I never really followed or understood most of the astrology stuff. It's The Beaches, their latest Edge of the Earth on 102 WVAQ.

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1: 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It's incomplete. It's all over. The Mountaineers have won the backyard brawl in overtime.
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0: fake in productivity. A new survey reveals that widespread fake productivity across U.S. workplaces is rampant. And of this recent survey of a couple thousand folks, 66% of employees and 73% of managers admitted to faking productivity. I love that there's more managers being on. Hey, good for them for admitting they aren't actually doing anything there at their desk. Gen Z workers were most guilty, 80% confessing the habit. No word on if millennials were next, but I assume it went down in order from generation to generation. I don't know. I feel like maybe it could be like Gen Z is the worst at it. And I feel like millennials, we're always fixing everyone else's problems, so it might skip. And then Gen X, they're the next group that's not getting as much done as they're leading you on to believe. Listen, I'm not trying to fire any shots at anyone. I'm just saying. See, I'm lucky here in the studio. The door doesn't have a window or anything, so essentially in here, I'm in a room. Some folks have toured the radio station before, but you know, we're kind of in our own booth here. Can't really see the outside world, which is good because they can't see in here. So don't tell the boss, but I think I might take a little nap. Just kidding. Got to keep the hits rolling. We got Tame Impala and Jenny coming up. Joe, man, I keep seeing all the concert videos. Yeah, folks who saw him in concert the other night in Pittsburgh. Look phenomenal. I'm jealous. And more on the way. 102 WVA.
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2: There's no one

0: severe thunderstorm warning. For the following counties, in West Virginia, Monongalia and Preston. The National Weather Service in Pittsburgh has issued a severe thunderstorm warning for northern Preston County in northeastern West Virginia, Monongalia County in northern West Virginia, until 4:45 p.m. At 4:03 p.m., a severe thunderstorm was located near Cassville, or 7 miles west of Star City, moving east at 40 miles per hour. Hazard, 60 miles per hour wind gusts and small hail. Source, radar indicated. Impact, expect damage to roofs, siding, and trees. Locations impacted include Morgantown, Westover, Chinwood, Star City, Terre Alta, Granville, Brookhaven, Cassville, Reedsville, Massentown, Albright, Randonville, Bruce and Mills, Laurel Run, Chinwood.
1: Well, congratulations to Ella Langley, choosing Texas. That track still at number one, spending 14 weeks atop the Billboard Hot 100 chart. And the only other song with a longer chart-topping run is Mariah Carey's All I Want for Christmas Is You.
0: Damaging winds.
1: 22 weeks, so she's got a ways to go, but she could knock off Mariah. I love that song. It just reminds me, though, of when I've gone to Texas to visit family and the amazing brisket I've had there. Oh, my mouth is watering every time I hear it. 102 WBAQ. Thank you.

tornado warning. The National Weather Service in Pittsburgh has issued a tornado warning for east central Monongalia County in northern West Virginia until 4:30 p.m. At 4:06 p.m., a severe thunderstorm capable of producing a tornado was located near Cassville, or 5 miles west of Westover, moving east at 35 miles per hour. Hazard, tornado. Source, radar indicated rotation. Impact, flying debris will be dangerous to those caught without shelter. Mobile homes will be damaged or destroyed. Damage to roofs, windows and vehicles will occur. Tree damage is likely. Locations impacted include Morgantown, Brookhaven, Booth, Georgetown and Crown. Move to an interior room on the lowest floor of a well-built building away from windows. If you are outdoors, in a mobile home, or in a vehicle, move to the closest substantial shelter and protect yourself from flying debris. Repeating, a tornado warning has been issued until 4:30 p.m. for the following county, Monongalia, West Virginia.

0: Kelly Clarkson says she feared she had the cyclospora parasite after a mid-show bathroom nightmare.
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0: Quoth Kelly Clarkson, I don't know what's wrong with me. 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I was like, oh, Lord, you know the part where you think it's over? It has to be over. No, girl, it's not over.
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0: severe thunderstorm warning. For the following counties, in West Virginia, Marion and Wetzel. The National Weather Service in Pittsburgh has issued a severe thunderstorm warning for West Central Marion County in northern West Virginia, Central Wetzel County in northern West Virginia, until 5 p.m. At 4:20 p.m. a severe thunderstorm was located near Pine Grove, or 8 miles southeast of New Martinsville, moving east at 35 miles per hour. Hazard, 60 miles per hour wind gusts and half-dollar size hail. Source, radar indicated. Impact, hail damage to vehicles is expected. Expect wind damage to roofs, siding, and trees. Locations impacted include Mannington, Pine Grove, Jacksonburg, Smithfield, Big Run, Folsom, Reeder, Curtisville, Porter's Falls, and Grangeville. Seek shelter in...
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7: 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Got Metro News meteorologist Brian Hughes here on the line. Brian, we got a tornado warning. 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
8: Tornado warning continues across parts of Mon County right now. The tornado, what we've seen, some of the damage possible is going to be along southern portions of the Morgantown area. Now, this is where we've been seeing some rotation that continues across the area. Matter of fact, some of the strongest rotation continues across portions of southern Mon County right now. This is going until, let's see here, that's going to be until 4:30 this afternoon will be the tornado warning. Covers an area that's about 67 square miles, about 19,000 folks within this tornado warning area. It's going south to Morgantown, crossing I-79 as we speak, and 68, the intersection right there where you split off to go off to the east and north just south of Morgantown.
7: All right, thank you, Brian. We'll stay informed and stay updated here with your help. And keeping everyone posted there again next little while here, that tornado warning in effect. Looking at a low tonight around 67, and safe to say, again, some strong storms hanging around for a while. We'll keep you posted right here on 102 WVAQ.

severe thunderstorm warning for the following county, Harrison, West Virginia. The National Weather Service in Charleston, West Virginia has issued a severe thunderstorm warning for northeastern Doddridge County in northern West Virginia, eastern Tyler County in northern West Virginia, Harrison County in northern West Virginia, until 5:15 p.m. At 4:27 p.m., a severe thunderstorm was located near Pine Grove, or 8 miles east of Mid-Leburn, moving east at 40 miles per hour. Hazard, 70 miles per hour wind gusts and half-dollar size hail. Source, radar indicated. Impact, hail damage to vehicles is expected. Expects considerable tree damage. Wind damage is also likely to mobile homes, roofs, and outbuildings. Locations impacted include Clarksburg, Bridgeport, Shinston, Stonewood, Nutter Fort, Salem, Lumberport, and more, Enterprise, West Milford, Lost Creek, Alma, Wolf Summit, Wallace, Lima, Center Point, Sedalia, Kenton, Meadowbrook, and Despard. This includes the following highways: Interstate 79 between mile markers 111 and 112, in between mile markers 116 and 128. Route 50 in West Virginia between mile markers 62 and 82. Remain alert for a possible tornado. Tornadoes can develop quickly from severe thunderstorms. If you spot a tornado, go at once into the basement or small central room in a sturdy structure. For your protection, move to an interior room on the lowest floor of a building. Torrential rainfall is occurring with this storm and may lead to flash flooding. Do not drive your vehicle through flooded roadways,

The National Weather Service in Charleston, West Virginia has issued a severe thunderstorm warning for northeastern Doddridge County in northern West Virginia, eastern Tyler County in northern West Virginia, Harrison County in northern West Virginia, until 5:15 p.m. Eastern Daylight Time. At 4:27 p.m. Eastern Daylight Time, a severe thunderstorm was located near Pine Grove, or 8 miles east of Middleborn, moving east at 40 miles per hour. Hazard, 70 miles per hour wind gusts and half-dollar size hail. Source, radar indicated. Impact, hail damage to vehicles is expected. Expect considerable tree damage. Wind damage is also likely to mobile homes, roofs, and outbuildings. Locations impacted include Clarksburg, Bridgeport, Shinston, Stonewood, Nutter Fort, Salem, Lumberport, and more, Enterprise, West Milford, Lost Creek, Alma, Wolf Summit, Wallace, Lima, Center Point, Sedalia, Canton, Meadowbrook, and Despard. This includes the following highways: Interstate 79 between mile markers 111 and 112, in between mile markers 116 and 128. Route 50 in West Virginia between mile marker 62 and 82.

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4: Thunderstorms producing heavy rain across the warned area. Between 1 and 2 inches of rain have fallen. Additional rainfall amounts of 1 to 2 inches are possible in the warned area. Flash flooding is ongoing or expected to begin shortly. Hazard: flash flooding caused by thunderstorms. Source: radar indicated. Impact: flash flooding of small creeks and streams, urban areas, highways, streets and underpasses, as well as other poor drainage and low-lying areas. Some locations that will experience flash flooding include New Martinsville, Mannington, Pine Grove, Jacksonburg, Smithfield, Big Run, Knob Fork, Wileyville, Folsom, Earnshaw, Curtisville, Reeder, Porter's Falls, Grangeville, Metz, Rachel, Proctor, and Hannibal. Turn around, don't drown when encountering flooded roads. Most flood deaths occur in vehicles.

of Mountaineer Sports, ready for football season to kick things off here on 102 WVAQ. We're excited, we're pumped, and ready to go.

snap. McKenzie kicks it. It is long enough. McKenzie kicks it. It is good. The ball game is over. McKenzie kicks a 38-yard

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Jarrett looks. Fires deep downfield for Austin. Makes the catch. West Virginia touchdown on a 58-yard strike from Jarrett Brown to the fabulous freshman from Baltimore, Tavon Austin. Welcome to West Virginia University.

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1: 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September 5th, counting down for the first kickoff there and ready for men's basketball. After that, all of it right here on 102 WVAQ.

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3: County in northern West Virginia until 5:45 p.m. At 4:52 p.m., a severe thunderstorm was located near Pennsboro, or 9 miles northeast of Harrisville, moving east at 40 miles per hour. Hazard, 70 miles per hour wind gusts and half-dollar size hail. Source, radar indicated. Impact, hail damage to vehicles is expected. Expects considerable tree damage. Wind damage is also likely to mobile homes, roofs, and outbuildings. Locations impacted include Weston, Harrisville, Salem, Pennsboro, West Union, Jackson Mill, Stonewall Jackson, West Milford, Ellenboro, Pullman, Wolf Summit, Mountain, Hebron, Pike, Center Point, Sedalia, Highland, Camden, Greenwood, and Blandville. This includes the following highways: Interstate 79 between mile markers 93 and 95. Route 50 in West Virginia between mile markers 34 and 76. Remain alert for a possible tornado. Tornadoes can develop quickly from severe thunderstorms. If you spot a tornado, go at once into the basement or small central room in a sturdy structure. For your protection, move to an interior room on the lowest floor of a building. Torrential rainfall is occurring with this storm and may lead to flash flooding. Do not drive your vehicle through flooded roadways.

0: The National Weather Service in Charleston, West Virginia has issued a severe thunderstorm warning for East Central Pleasance County in northwestern West Virginia, northeastern Ritchie County in northwestern West Virginia, Doddridge County in northern West Virginia, northwestern Lewis County in northern West Virginia, southern Tyler County in northern West Virginia, southwestern Harrison County in northern West Virginia, until 5:45 p.m. Eastern Daylight Time. At 4:52 p.m. Eastern Daylight Time, a severe thunderstorm was located near Pennsboro, or 9 miles northeast of Harrisville, moving east at 40 miles per hour. Hazard, 70 miles per hour wind gusts and half-dollar size hail. Source, radar indicated. Impact, hail damage to vehicles is expected. Expect considerable tree damage. Wind damage is also likely to mobile homes, roofs, and outbuildings. Locations impacted include Weston, Harrisville, Salem, Pennsboro, West Union, Jackson Mill, Stonewall Jackson, West Milford, Ellenboro, Fullman, Wolf Summit, Mountain, Hebron, Pike, Center Point, Sedalia, Highland, Camden, Greenwood, and Blandville. This includes the following highways: Interstate 79 between mile markers 93 and 95. Route 50 in West Virginia between mile markers 34 and 76.
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3: Yes, here we go. The Drive at 5. Call or text with those requests. But more importantly right now, I want to keep you posted on what's going on with the crazy storms, tornado warnings, everything right and left. WV Metro News meteorologist Brian Hughes here with me. Brian, what's going on? What's the latest?
4: Well, the good news is the tornado warnings that we've had across the area this afternoon have expired, but we do have severe thunderstorm warnings that continue all the way down across the Shinston area back down to Clarksburg. So if you're leaving Morgantown and trying to head down I-79, hold your horses. Do not head south right now because we've got large hail that's possible around Fairmont to Shinston and stretching back down to Clarksburg. Severe thunderstorm warnings are in effect down there. We do expect things to calm down over the next few hours, though. Severe thunderstorm watch continues till 8 o'clock this evening, but we now transition to more of the scattered showers and storms, occasional storms embedded with some of the flooding rainfall still possible. So flash flood warnings have been issued across parts of our area, but right now we're more concerned with the big-time storms that are crossing I-79. If you're heading south, be careful. I'd hold back more than anything here in Morgantown before heading south.
3: I mean, you're asking people to be patient when they're trying to rush home. You know, you got some shows to watch on Netflix, Brian. It's a tall ask.
4: Right. Listen, sit around, watch some YouTube videos,
3: yeah.
4: Put the radio on, and enjoy some of it. But right now, I would not head south on I-79 for the next 30 minutes. For sure, because
3: yeah.
4: The thunderstorms are very, very stout. They're heading off to the east-southeast. We've had a number of tornado warnings that you talked about earlier with the ones that were on south of Morgantown, back in Amon and Preston counties. But we do know that we have damage around the Sistersville, West Virginia area, back south of New Martinsville, because of a large tornado that went for almost 100 miles out of central Ohio. So we, you know, that's stuff we've got to watch for, and we'll have more of that on WVMetroNews.com as the storm reports come in. But right now, it's been a wild weather day.
3: It sure has. Well, hopefully things start to calm down. But if not, hey, I'm glad we've got you in our back pocket here. Thank you, Brian. Appreciate you.
4: Absolutely.
3: All right, I feel like we need to go into a themed song here on the Drive at 5, so might as well do like the dad joke thing here and toss on Thunder from Imagine Dragons. Hey, stay safe out there. We'll keep you posted. 102 WVAQ.

had to toss that on. Hillary Duff, yes, the rain is coming down here on 102 WVAQ. 79 is getting pummeled right now between Morgantown down to Clarksburg and even past Clarksburg on down. So if you're on 79, also maybe 33 even out towards like Randolph County, again, take it slow out there on the roadways. Got some severe storms still rolling through. Keep you posted. 102 WVAQ.

0: severe thunderstorm warning. For the following counties, in West Virginia, Barber, Harrison, and Taylor. The National Weather Service in Charleston, West Virginia has issued a severe thunderstorm warning for Taylor County in northern West Virginia, central Barber County in northeastern West Virginia, eastern Harrison County in northern West Virginia, until 5:45 p.m. At 5:08 p.m., a severe thunderstorm was located over Clarksburg, moving east at 35 miles per hour. Hazard, 60 miles per hour wind gusts and penny-size hail. Source, radar indicated. Impact, expect damage to roofs, siding, and trees. Locations impacted include Clarksburg, Grafton, Philippi, Bridgeport, Shinston, Stonewood, Nutter Fort, Lumberport, and more, Enterprise, West Milford, Flemington, Mowatsville, Rosemont, Knoxville, Nestorville, Medlin, Tigard Lake State Park, Thornton, and McGee. This includes the following highways: Interstate 79 between mile markers 112 and 128. Route 50 in West Virginia between mile markers 74 and 82. Remain alert for a possible tornado. Tornadoes can develop quickly from severe thunderstorms. If you spot a tornado, go at once into the basement or small central room in a sturdy structure. For your protection, move to an interior room on the lowest floor of a building. Torrential rainfall is occurring with this storm, and may lead to flash flooding. Do not drive your vehicle through flooded roadways.
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0: The National Weather Service in Charleston, West Virginia has issued a severe thunderstorm warning for Taylor County in northern West Virginia, Central Barber County in northeastern West.
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0: 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Get you an updated forecast coming here in just a moment. Right now, though, talking about free samples. You know, when you go to, like, grocery stores or something, they have free samples. It's always a win, right? I remember the first time growing up when we went to Sam's Club, and it was, like, free samples right and left. It was wild. It's like, this is the coolest place ever. They got free cheese. Well, now Costco shoppers online today are talking about, I don't know what state this is in, but they're talking about how they're kind of confused. This seems like a prank. They were being offered free samples of water and toilet paper. That's right, Kirkland Signature, you know, their brand spring water. They had little cups. You could try the water. And the free TP, well, actually, this seems like a nice little freebie. It wasn't just like a square. They actually had, I guess, a whole roll in like a bag that you could pick up. Some wild stuff, man. We need Costco around here. That's all I'm saying. 102 WVAQ.
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0: 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Well, still under a severe thunderstorm watch through 8 o'clock and a flood watch till 11. Looks like the tornado warning, though, for most of the listening area is has passed by. But still some strong winds and storms here rolling through with the low tonight around 67, currently 74 out there. Clouds and maybe a break of sunshine here and there, but a humid day tomorrow with some spotty showers, 50% chance of rain Wednesday, high of 78, low of 55. See hazy sunshine, less humid and much drier on Thursday, high of 79, low of 57. And end of the week Friday, some sunshine, high of 82, low of 63. Now back to the music.

0: American Heart Association said up to 400 milligrams caffeine a day. So around like what, four cups of coffee for most people in your heart is okay. They do stress. It's, you know, be careful with energy drinks. Is, I know like some cans have like 200 milligrams per can. So be careful. WVAQ.
1: 1 to 1.5 inches are possible in the warned area. Flash flooding is ongoing or expected to begin shortly. Hazard, flash flooding caused by thunderstorms. Source, radar indicated. Impact, flash flooding of small creeks and streams, urban areas, highways, streets and underpasses, as well as other poor drainage and low-lying areas. Some locations that will experience flash flooding include Fairmont, Pleasant Valley, Winfield, Barrettville, Winonga, Fairview, Wildville, Grand Town, Farmington, Worthington, Colfax, Baxter, Benton's Ferry, Whitehall, Ida May, Carolina, Rachel and Brown's Chapel. Turn around, don't drown when encountering flooded roads. Most flood deaths occur in vehicles.

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0: Severe thunderstorm warning.
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Virginia, Lewis County in northern West Virginia, Upshur County in northeastern West Virginia, West Central Barber County in northeastern West Virginia, southern Harrison County in northern West Virginia, until 6:30 p.m. Eastern Daylight Time. At 5:33 p.m. Eastern Daylight Time, a severe thunderstorm was located near Jackson Mill, or 7 miles northwest of Weston, moving east at 35 miles per hour. Hazard, 70 miles per hour wind gusts and quarter-size hail. Source, radar indicated. Impact, hail damage to vehicles is expected. Expects considerable tree damage. Wind damage is also likely to mobile homes, roofs, and outbuildings. Locations impacted include Buchanan, Weston, Philippi, Jackson Mill, Stonewall Jackson, West Milford, Lost Creek, Jane Lou, Alden Bridge, Overhill, French Creek, Camden, Volga, Lawrence, Century, Avon, Grove, Leopold, Alton, and Troy. This includes the following highways: Interstate 79 between mile markers 88 and 114, Route 33 between mile markers 1 and 17,

tornado warning. The National Weather Service in Charleston, West Virginia has issued a tornado warning for southern Taylor County in northern West Virginia, Barber County in northeastern West Virginia, until 6 p.m. At 5:35 p.m., a severe thunderstorm capable of producing a tornado was located near Grafton, moving southeast at 30 miles per hour. Hazard, tornado and quarter-size hail. Source, radar indicated rotation. Impact, flying debris will be dangerous to those caught without shelter. Mobile homes will be damaged or destroyed. Damage to roofs, windows, and vehicles will occur. Tree damage is likely. This dangerous storm will be near Grafton and Philippi around 5:40 p.m. Other locations impacted by this tornadic thunderstorm include Mowatsville, Tigard Lake State Park, Flemington, Galloway, Rosemont, and Nestorville. Take cover now. Move to a basement or an interior room on the lowest floor of a sturdy building. Avoid windows. If you are outdoors, in a mobile home, or in a vehicle, move to the closest substantial shelter and protect yourself from flying debris. Heavy rainfall may hide this tornado. Do not wait to see or hear the tornado. Take cover now. Torrential rainfall is occurring with this storm and may lead to flash flooding. Do not drive your vehicle through flooded roadways. Repeating, a tornado warning has been issued until 6 p.m. for the following counties in West Virginia, Barber and Taylor.

flash flood warning. The National Weather Service in Charleston has issued a flash flood warning for North Central Gilmer County in North Central West Virginia, Barber County in Northeastern West Virginia, Northeastern Upshur County in Northeastern West Virginia, Doddridge County in Northern West Virginia, Harrison County in Northern West Virginia, Northern Lewis County in Northern West Virginia, Taylor County in Northern West Virginia, Southeastern Tyler County in Northern West Virginia, Northeastern Ritchie County in Northwestern West Virginia, until 9:45 p.m. At 5:38 p.m., Doppler radar indicated thunderstorms producing heavy rain across the warned area. Between 0.5 and 1.5 inches of rain have fallen. Additional rainfall amounts of 1 to 2 inches are possible in the warned area. Flash flooding is ongoing or expected to begin shortly. Hazard: flash flooding caused by thunderstorms. Source: radar indicated. Impact: flash flooding of small creeks and streams, urban areas, highways, streets and underpasses, as well as other poor drainage and low-lying areas. Some locations that will experience flash flooding include Clarksburg, Buchanan, Grafton, Weston, Philippi, Ottawa State Park, Bridgeport, Shinston,

Bellington, Stonewood, Nutter Fort, Salem, Lumberport, West Union, and more, Jackson Mill, Enterprise, West Milford, Junior and Lost Creek. This includes the following highways: Interstate 79 between mile markers 99 and 129. Route 33 near mile marker 1, in between mile marker 6 and 7, and near mile marker 15, and near mile marker 17. Route 50 in West Virginia between mile markers 44 and 82. Turn around, don't drown when encountering flooded roads. Most flood deaths occur in vehicles. In hilly terrain there are hundreds of low

This is a flash flood warning for the following counties in West Virginia: Barber, Doddridge, Gilmer, Harrison, Lewis, Ritchie, Taylor, Tyler, and Upshur. Issued at 5:38 p.m. Eastern Daylight Time. The National Weather Service in Charleston has issued a flash flood warning for North Central Gilmer County in North Central West Virginia, Barber County in Northeastern West Virginia, Northeastern Upshur County in Northeastern West Virginia, Doddridge County in Northern West Virginia, Harrison County in Northern West Virginia, Northern Lewis County in Northern West Virginia, Taylor County in Northern West Virginia, Southeastern Tyler County in Northern West Virginia, Northeastern Ritchie County in Northwestern West Virginia, until 9:45 p.m. Eastern Daylight Time. At 5:38 p.m. Eastern Daylight Time, Doppler radar indicated thunderstorms producing heavy rain across the warned area. Between 0.5 and 1.5 inches of rain have fallen. Additional rainfall amounts of 1 to 2 inches are possible in the warned area. Flash flooding is ongoing or expected to begin shortly. Hazard: flash flooding caused by thunderstorms. Source: radar indicated. Impact: flash flooding of small creeks and streams, urban areas, highways, streets and underpasses, as well as other poor drainage and low-lying areas. Some locations that will experience flash flooding include Clarksburg, Buchanan, Grafton, Weston, Philippi, Ottawa State Park, Bridgeport, Shinston, Bealington, Stonewood, Nutter Fort, Salem, Lumberport, West Union, and more, Jackson Mill, Enterprise, West Milford, Junior and Lost Creek. This includes the following highways: Interstate 79 between mile markers 99 and 129, Route 33 near mile marker 1, in between mile marker 6 and 7, and near mile marker 15, and near mile marker 17, Route 50 in West Virginia,

severe thunderstorm warning. For the following counties, in West Virginia, Barber, Randolph, and Taylor. The National Weather Service in Charleston, West Virginia has issued a severe thunderstorm warning for north central Randolph County in northeastern West Virginia, southeastern Taylor County in northern West Virginia, eastern Barber County in northeastern West Virginia, until 6:15 p.m. At 5:44 p.m., a severe thunderstorm was located near Philippi, moving east at 35 miles per hour. Hazard, 70 miles per hour wind gusts and quarter-size hail. Source, radar indicated. Impact, hail damage to vehicles is expected. Expects considerable tree damage. Wind damage is also likely to mobile homes, roofs, and outbuildings. Locations impacted include Grafton, Philippi, Bellington, Montrose, Moritzville, Cairns, Thornton, Knoxville, and Nestorville. Remain alert for a possible tornado. Tornadoes can develop quickly from severe thunderstorms. If you spot a tornado, go at once into the basement or small central room in a sturdy structure. For your protection, move to an interior room on the lowest floor of a building. Torrential rainfall is occurring with this storm, and may lead to flash flooding. Do not drive your vehicle through flooded roadways.

The National Weather Service in Charleston, West Virginia has issued a severe thunderstorm warning for north central Randolph County in northeastern West Virginia, southeastern Taylor County in northern West Virginia, eastern Barber County in northeastern West Virginia, until 6:15 p.m. Eastern Daylight Time. At 5:44 p.m. Eastern Daylight Time, a severe thunderstorm was located near Philippi, moving east at 35 miles per hour. Hazard, 70 miles per hour wind gusts and quarter-size hail. Source, radar indicated. Impact, hail damage to vehicles is expected. Expects considerable tree damage. Wind damage is also likely to mobile homes, roofs, and outbuildings. Locations impacted include Grafton, Philippi, Bealington, Montrose, Mowatsville, Cairns, Thornton, Knoxville, and Nestorville.

0: severe thunderstorm warning. For the following counties, in West Virginia, Preston and Tucker, the National Weather Service in Pittsburgh has issued a severe thunderstorm warning for southern Preston County in northeastern West Virginia, Tucker County in northeastern West Virginia, until 7:15 p.m. At 5:46 p.m., a severe thunderstorm was located 14 miles southwest of Newburgh, or 17 miles northwest of Parsons, moving southeast at 35 miles per hour.
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2: There's no one like them.

Bruno Mars on 102 WVAQ. Matt Kelly here with you. And the internet's still freaking out over the Avengers Doomsday official trailer that dropped, yesterday? Still trying to pick apart all the pieces and all the Easter eggs and hidden details. And now we can't even catch our breath because the final trailer dropped for Spider-Man Brand New Day. So now we got to pick apart that. You know what? I just love that hopefully all the homework we put in watching even some of the more, I won't say terrible, but not so quality movies and TV shows from Marvel hopefully pays off with these new movies coming out soon. Can't wait. July 31st for Spider-Man. Then what? December 18th for Avengers Doomsday. Gotta wait till then. Oh, can't wait. WVAQ.

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Olivia Rodrigo on 102 WVAQ. Well, now that the FIFA World Cup is done, we're 2 years away from hosting the Summer Olympics here in Los Angeles. And I got to say, if

they don't reach out to artists like Benson Boone, and he doesn't get to do like a front flip while performing somewhere at the Olympics, they're doing something wrong. He's got to be a part of the opening ceremonies. Maybe we'll play this new song, The Time of My Life, 102 WBAQ.

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0: Quoth Kelly Clarkson, I don't know what's wrong with me. 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I was like, oh, Lord, you know the part where you think it's over? It has to be over. No, girl, it's not over.
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14: 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Proud to be the official restoration company of the Mountaineers. Well, you've heard the nonstop alerts. Yeah, we've got some severe weather rolling through this evening. A low of 67. A severe thunderstorm watch from the roadways. Take it slow. If not, you know, stay indoors there and hopefully no water flooding into your garage or basement. Looks like scattered showers, 50% chance of some pop-up showers on Wednesday, high of 78, low of 55, but dry the rest of the week. Sunshine Thursday, high of 79, low of 57, 82, low of 63 on a partly sunny Friday.

coastal listening area till 8 or 9 this evening. And a flood watch till around 11 tonight. So, again, don't drive through any standing water. 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

0: Ladies and gentlemen, can I please have your attention? And I need all of you to stop what you're doing and listen. 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

what to believe anymore online. I've seen so many different photos that they say are from Taylor and Travis's wedding of the two kissing, you know, after they say I do. But it seems like they're all a little bit different. I don't know. It's probably AI generated. One day we'll get to see the real wedding photos. Congrats to the happy couple. For now, we'll keep the music rolling. 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
1: 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It's The Night Show. New music from Bruno Mars from his new album, The Romantic. And apparently, he's starting a lot of his shows coming out on stage in a rose-patterned suit. Started his recent concert at Wembley Stadium that way and also brought out a Paddington Bear. And the crowd loved it.

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1: 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He looks, he fires, it's incomplete, it's all over. The Mountaineers have won the backyard brawl in overtime.
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3: 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Thunderstorms and tornado-like conditions in parts of the listing area this evening. Take precautions serious. Be prepared. Humid overnight low in the upper 60s. Clouds and breaks of sunshine for Wednesday. Going to be humid tomorrow with a shower in the area and a high in the upper 70s.

Ariana Grande is back with her ex, Ricky Alvarez, and her former boo, Ethan Slater, finding out that she was dating again because his friends told him. An insider says Ari hasn't told Ethan specifically, but mutual friends have told him that she's now dating Ricky again.

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